0: today's Federal Newscast. The Marine Corps now requires all active duty and reserve Marines to complete a basic artificial intelligence training course by the end of 2026. The mandatory course is designed to give Marines a foundational understanding of AI, practical applications, and how the technology can support mission effectiveness and decision-making. A bipartisan group of lawmakers is renewing their efforts to give service members the ability to fix their own equipment.
1: Democratic Senator Elizabeth Warren and Republican Senator Tim Sheehy urged lawmakers to pass the Warrior Right to Repair Act. The measure would require contractors to provide the technical data and materials the military needs to maintain its own equipment. Industry pushed back against the reform, arguing that those efforts would hamper innovation and DOD's access to cutting-edge technologies by deterring companies from contracting with DOD. Anastasia Obis, Federal News Network.
0: 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I'm Eric White.
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3: Pittsburgh Steelers quarterback Aaron Rodgers said today that this upcoming season would be his last in the NFL. It will be season number 22 for Rodgers. Rodgers explained today how he wasn't sure if there would be a season number 22 once Mike Tomlin stepped down as head coach.
4: Yeah, I love Mike T. I mean, I really appreciate the opportunity to come in last year. And, you know, I thought when he said he was stepping away, that was emotional. You know, I thought that that was probably it for me in Pittsburgh. But when the decision was made to hire Mike, I sort of opened my mind back up to coming back.
3: Tonight, it's the Western Conference Finals in the NBA playoffs. Spurs and Thunder, 8:30 Eastern time. De'Aaron Fox of San Antonio still listed as questionable. In the WNBA, Caitlin Clark is out for the Fever tonight against Portland because of a back injury. On the ice, Golden Knights and Avalanche skate in game one of the West Finals in Denver, 8 o'clock Eastern time. Colorado defenseman Cale Makar is out tonight because of an upper body injury.
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0: 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Going to meetings, writing reports, running the kids around. 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Are you scheduling any leisure time for yourself? 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Schedule some time for you. 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
11: Today's Federal Newscast, the Marine Corps now requires all active duty and reserve Marines to complete a basic artificial intelligence training course by the end of 2026. The mandatory course is designed to give Marines a foundational understanding of AI, practical applications, and how the technology can support mission effectiveness and decision making. A bipartisan group of lawmakers is renewing their efforts to give service members the ability to fix their own equipment.
12: Democratic Senator Elizabeth Warren and Republican Senator Tim Sheehy urged lawmakers to pass the Warrior Right to Repair Act. The measure would require contractors to provide the technical data and materials the military needs to maintain its own equipment. Industry pushed back against the reform, arguing that those efforts would hamper innovation and DoD's access to cutting-edge technologies by deterring companies from contracting with DoD. Anastasia Obis, Federal News Network.
11: 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I'm Eric White.
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2: From ABC News, I'm Dave Packer. U.S. federal prosecutors announcing the indictment of former Cuban President Raul Castro on the anniversary of the day his country was established. Officials say the 94-year-old allegedly ordered an illegal attack that killed American civilian pilots who were trying to rescue people fleeing Cuba on rafts in international waters. ABC News legal contributor Dan Abrams says Castro is still in Cuba.
3: Cuba doesn't extradite, right? So there's going to have to be some new policy that is implemented based on political force to get Cuba to suddenly give up Raul Castro. I don't see how that would happen, but look, things are changing, and there's a lot of pressure going on right now.
2: Growing opposition in Congress to the plan to pay out up to $1.8 billion to those who say they were targeted by federal prosecutors, including President Trump's allies.
4: Pennsylvania Republican Brian Fitzpatrick says he aims to stop the administration from paying out from the new anti-weaponization fund.
5: And I don't support it. I think you can't do that.
4: Maryland Congressman Jamie Raskin, the top Democrat on the House Judiciary Committee, now has a bill which would bar the payments and prohibit what he calls future presidential slush funds. In the Senate, Majority Leader John Thune has said he's not a fan of the fund. But whether lawmakers in both houses can channel their opposition into a measure that can become a law is very much an open question. Stephen Portnoy, ABC News, Washington.
2: The American missionary doctor who has tested positive for the Ebola virus is at a U.S. base in Germany receiving treatment. Dr. Peter Stafford was treating patients in the Democratic Republic of the Congo, and colleagues say he was performing surgery on a person who was suspected of having Ebola.
6: Travel plans also made for Stafford's wife, their four young children, and another missionary doctor who may have also been exposed to an infected patient.
2: ABC's Faith Abube. Bipartisan support in the House committee for making sure TSA workers get paid during any future government shutdowns. 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

0: it needs to maintain its own equipment. Industry pushed back against the reform, arguing that those efforts would hamper innovation and DoD's access to cutting-edge technologies by deterring companies from contracting with DoD. Anastasia Obis, Federal News Network.
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2: From the Fox Sports studios in Los Angeles, here's Chris Perfect.
3: San Antonio Spurs guard De'Aaron Fox is questionable for tonight's Game 2 of the West Finals in Oklahoma City against the Thunder. He's dealing with a right ankle sprain. He is still a game-time decision. Indiana Fever guard Caitlin Clark is out tonight against the Portland Fire due to a back injury. She was a late addition to the injury report. And in the Stanley Cup playoff, Colorado Avalanche star defenseman Cale Makar will miss tonight's Game 1 of the Western Conference Finals against the Golden Knights. 22 seasons, and this is the end of the road. With a reunion with his former head coach, Mike McCarthy, Aaron Rodgers told the media on Wednesday that as he is signed again with the Pittsburgh Steelers, this will be his final year. He is 42 years old. Baseball scoreboard, the Nationals have a 4-2 lead on the Mets in the fourth inning. The Braves 3-1 over the Marlins in the fourth.
2: We play the artist you love.
4: AFN, the Eagle.

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0: 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Things not to discuss with your spouse.
1: So, what do you think of the pink streak in my hair?
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0: 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It's an important decision that affects both you and your spouse. 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
3: When you get home from a long day at work, most times you like to unwind so you're feeling like this. But sometimes you prefer to unwind like this. And that's cool, gotta blow it out every once in a while, right? But when your unwinding falls into this category, keep it, as Mom used to say, to a dull roar. Because you've got neighbors who may be... And when you're in that state, the last thing you're going to want is your next-door neighbor doing this. When it comes to family housing, being a good neighbor means being considerate.

0: Federal Newscast. The Marine Corps now requires all active duty and reserve Marines to complete a basic artificial intelligence training course by the end of 2026. The mandatory course is designed to give Marines a foundational understanding of AI, practical applications, and how the technology can support mission effectiveness and decision-making. A bipartisan group of lawmakers is renewing their efforts to give service members the ability to fix their own equipment.
1: Democratic Senator Elizabeth Warren and Republican Senator Tim Sheehy urged lawmakers to pass the Warrior Right to Repair Act. The measure would require contractors to provide the technical data and materials the military needs to maintain its own equipment. Industry pushed back against the reform, arguing that those efforts would hamper innovation and DoD's access to cutting-edge technologies by deterring companies from contracting with DoD. Anastasia Obis, Federal News Network.
0: 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I'm Eric White.
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2: Castro in Cuba charged. I'm Tom Rigotti, Fox News. Many Cuban Americans in Florida are celebrating after the Justice Department announced an indictment against former Cuban President Raul Castro. Fox's David Spunt is in Miami.
3: Castro is facing 7 different counts, including murder. Acting Attorney General Todd Blanche said that he wants to see Castro on American soil.
4: We expect that he will show up here by his own will or by another way.
3: Federal grand jury in Miami returned the indictment last month. The announcement was made inside the iconic Freedom Tower, celebrating Cuban American heritage in the United States. DOJ officials made the announcement at a ceremony honoring 4 men who died as part of the Brothers to the Rescue mission in 1996. That group flew 3 planes to help rescue people fleeing from the communist nation. 2 of those planes were shot down. 4 people were killed.
2: Castro was defense minister when the planes were shot down. President Trump told reporters today doesn't expect further escalation from Cuba. The island nation reportedly acquired drones it could use to attack U.S. forces. Another threat, President Trump says the U.S. military is ready to strike Iran again if Tehran refuses to budge on its nuclear program as negotiations slog on. Iran is hitting back with rhetoric of its own.
5: Iran's parliament speaker and top negotiator Mohammad Khalibaf spoke today saying it's the United States that is seeking another round of war. He added in a statement, for the sake of reassuring the dear people of Iran, I want to say that our military forces have used the opportunity provided by the ceasefire to rebuild their military strength as best as possible. His comments were echoed by Iran's foreign minister, who spoke today from Tehran, saying that he and Iranian commanders are on the same page. Right now, there is a massive U.S. military buildup across the region.
2: That's Fox's Trey Yingston, Tel Aviv. 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
6: On today's federal newscast, the Marine Corps now requires all active duty and reserve Marines to complete a basic artificial intelligence training course by the end of 2026. The mandatory course is designed to give Marines a foundational understanding of AI, practical applications, and how the technology can support mission effectiveness and decision-making. A bipartisan group of lawmakers is renewing their efforts to give service members the ability to fix their own equipment.
7: Democratic Senator Elizabeth Warren and Republican Senator Tim Sheehy urged lawmakers to pass the Warrior Right to Repair Act. The measure would require contractors to provide the technical data and materials the military needs to maintain its own equipment.

0: San Antonio with 9.5 minutes to go in the first quarter. It was 8-7 Spurs on top thanks to a big Wembanyama three. Cooper Flagg, Dylan Harper, and Con Knipple were all named the NBA's all-rookie first team. On the ice with 6 minutes to go in the first period, scoreless between the Golden Knights and the Avalanche in the Western Conference Finals of the Stanley Cup playoff. Steelers quarterback Aaron Rodgers told the media on Wednesday it is his final year playing football in the NFL after 22 seasons. This upcoming year will be his last one. Lions signed former Dolphins wide receiver Cedric Wilson. Cubs trying to avoid getting swept by the Milwaukee Brewers, but they're in a 4-0 hole in the fourth inning.
1: This is where the music meets the mission.

0: carry the four.
1: Honey, can you go grab me your military records from 2008?
2: Yeah, sure thing, hon.
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0: 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Sorry.
2: Yeah, of course you do.
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5: 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The exercise allows forces to exchange tactics, techniques, and procedures, reinforcing shared security interests. Trojan Footprint tests cutting-edge technology and advanced innovative operational concepts in order to adapt to modern warfare. Commander of U.S. Special Operations Command Europe and NATO Special Operations Command, U.S. Army Lieutenant General Richard Engel, says the joint training ensures participating nations emerge stronger and more unified in collective defense efforts. That was your News in One. I'm Airman First Class Olivia Marino.
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3: From ABC News, I'm Dave Packer. A deadly hazmat emergency tonight in New Mexico, east of Albuquerque. ABC's Trevor Ault with the latest.
4: Emergency crews arrived at a home there and found four people unresponsive. Three of them are now dead. Then the first responders started falling ill. About two dozen people exposed to an unknown substance, many of them experiencing dizziness and nausea. They were all taken to the hospital for decontamination, and now three of them have been admitted. Right now, there are hazmat teams there at the house as authorities are racing to try to figure out what this unknown substance even is.
3: Cuba warning a fierce resistance to any U.S. military actions after the Justice Department unsealed an indictment against former Cuban President Raul Castro, charged with murder after the shoot down of two civilian planes out of Florida back in 1996.
5: Cuba's government calling the indictment a farce based on lies to justify military aggression. Earlier this month in Havana, Cuban's foreign minister telling our Whit Johnson that if the U.S. attacks Cuba, it could lead to a bloodbath.
3: ABC's Pierre Thomas. An IRS settlement gives President Trump's Justice Department a nearly $1.8 billion trust that could be tapped by those who claim they were wronged by federal law enforcement, including Trump allies and January 6th Capitol attackers.
6: Acting Attorney General Todd Bland, Trump's former personal attorney who orchestrated the agreement, grilled on Capitol Hill.
7: Will individuals who assaulted Capitol Hill police officers be eligible for this fund?
8: Well, as it makes plain, anybody is...
7: Just let me know if they're eligible for the fund.
8: As was made plain yesterday, anybody in this country is eligible to apply if they believe they were victim weaponization.
6: Democrats arguing it's a slush fund for Trump supporters.
3: ABC's Mary Bruce. Dozens of delays coming out of LaGuardia International Airport tonight after a sinkhole opened up on one of the airport's runways, and with planes being diverted to nearby Newark, that airport's tower says they're experiencing gridlock. You're listening to ABC News.
9: This is Your News in One. Reporting for AFN Europe, I'm Airman First Class Olivia Marino. 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Trojan Footprint brings together approximately 1,000 U.S. service members and 2,000 Special Operations Forces members from 23 NATO ally and partner nations. The exercise allows forces to exchange tactics, techniques, and procedures, reinforcing shared security interests. Trojan Footprint tests cutting-edge technology and advanced innovative operational concepts in order to adapt to modern warfare. Commander of U.S. Special Operations Command Europe and NATO Special Operations Command, U.S. Army Lieutenant General Richard Engel, says the joint training ensures participating nations emerge stronger and more unified in collective defense efforts. That was Your News in One. I'm Airman First Class Olivia Marino.
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11: Tip-off in Oklahoma City between the Spurs and Thunder for Game 2 of the Western Finals in the NBA. No De'Aaron Fox in the lineup for San Antonio with 9.5 minutes.

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2: Okay, tell you what. 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
1: Mom.
0: You know, it's important for him to feel like he's part of the move. It'll make everything better for all of us. Trust me. Now and once we're in the new place.
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0: And that'll do it. Give me the bullhorn. Thank you.
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6: Today's Federal Newscast, the Marine Corps now requires all active duty and reserve Marines to complete a basic artificial intelligence training course by the end of 2026. The mandatory course is designed to give Marines a foundational understanding of AI, practical applications, and how the technology can support mission effectiveness and decision making. A bipartisan group of lawmakers is renewing their efforts to give service members the ability to fix their own equipment.
7: Democratic Senator Elizabeth Warren and Republican Senator Tim Sheehy urged lawmakers to pass the Warrior Right to Repair Act. The measure would require contractors to provide the technical data and materials the military needs to maintain its own equipment. Industry pushed back against the reform, arguing that those efforts would hamper innovation and DOD's access to cutting-edge technologies by deterring companies from contracting with DOD. Anastasia Obis, Federal News Network.
6: 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I'm Eric White.
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You played it cool and I played it dumb. Don't you think I'm a little too young to be messed with like that?

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1: 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Both Simons and Moreno are calling it, and oh my, they just knocked heads. 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
2: Castro charged. I'm Chris DeMeo, Fox News. The Justice Department announcing an indictment against former Cuban President Raul Castro.
3: Castro is facing seven different counts, including murder. Acting Attorney General Todd Blanche said that he wants to see Castro on American soil. Federal grand jury in Miami returned the indictment last month. The announcement was made inside the iconic Freedom Tower, celebrating Cuban-American heritage in the United States. DOJ officials made the announcement at a ceremony honoring four men who died as part of the Brothers to the Rescue mission. In 1996, that group flew three planes to help rescue people fleeing from the communist nation. Two of those planes were shot down. Four people were killed.
2: Fox's David Spunt in Miami. President Trump said today he doesn't expect further escalation from Cuba. Wildfires continue to plague California. Fox's Christina Coleman is in Los Angeles with the latest.
4: The largest is the Santa Rosa Island fire. It has ripped through more than 16,000 acres in Santa Barbara County. Fortunately, no one was injured. Thousands were forced to evacuate from the fast-moving Sandy fire, burning about 30 miles northwest of Los Angeles.
2: Officials report that there are over 1,500 active wildfires burning. Elon Musk's SpaceX heads to Wall Street.
5: Musk unveiling SpaceX's filing for its blockbuster initial public offering with the Securities and Exchange Commission. The IPO is expected to raise a record amount of money, valuing Elon Musk's company at up to $2 trillion. SpaceX plans to use the money to put artificial intelligence data centers in space. The IPO is likely to be the first of three potential mega offerings this year, with OpenAI and Anthropic both having their sights on the public market. Shares of SpaceX will be listed on the NASDAQ, and reports indicate that its debut could take place as soon as mid-June. Hillary Barsky, Fox News.
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6: Federal newscast. The Marine Corps now requires all active duty and reserve Marines to complete a basic artificial intelligence training course by the end of 2026. The mandatory course is designed to give Marines a foundational understanding of AI, practical applications, and how the technology can support mission effectiveness and decision making. A bipartisan group of lawmakers is renewing their efforts to give service members the ability to fix their own equipment.
7: Democratic Senator Elizabeth Warren and Republican Senator Tim Sheehy urged lawmakers to pass the Warrior Right to Repair Act. The measure would require contractors to provide the technical data and materials the military needs to maintain its own equipment. Industry pushed back against the reform, arguing that those efforts would hamper innovation and DOD's access to cutting-edge technologies by deterring companies from contracting with DOD. Anastasia Obis, Federal News Network.
6: 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I'm Eric White.
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9: In the NBA Western Conference Finals between the Spurs and the Thunder, OKC is trying to pull away. They are up right now 110-103 with about 6 minutes to go in the fourth quarter. Shea Gilgeous-Alexander leading the way for the Thunder with 24 points and 9 assists. Chet Holmgren at 13 points. When it comes to San Antonio, Victor Wembanyama 19 points and 14 rebounds. Stephon Castle leading the way with 22 points. In the Stanley Cup West Final, the Golden Knights lead the Avalanche 3-1 with about 3 minutes to go in the third period. In Major League Baseball, the Blue Jays and the Yankees are still scoreless. Bottom of the sixth inning about to start in the Bronx. The Pirates are shutting out the Cardinals in St. Louis 7-0. Top of the ninth inning there.

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0: Europe and NATO Special Operations Command, U.S. Army Lieutenant General Richard Engel says the joint training ensures participating nations emerge stronger and more unified in collective defense efforts. That was your News in One. I'm Airman First Class Olivia Marino.
1: For the mission, for the morale.
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0: 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And man has tried to find ways to relieve that stress. 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
0: 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Eat right and stay active.
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3: From ABC News, I'm Dave Packer. Raul Castro indicted. The U.S. Justice Department announcing charges against the 94-year-old former Cuban president over his alleged role in the 1996 shooting of an aircraft delivering humanitarian aid. Acting Attorney General Todd Blanche.
4: For the first time in nearly 70 years, senior leadership of the Cuban regime has been charged in this country, in the United States of America, for acts of violence resulting in the deaths of American citizens. Nations and their leaders cannot be permitted to target Americans.
3: Blanche saying Castro will, quote, show up here by his own will or by another way. They fought off the January 6th rioters. Now two police officers are filing a lawsuit against the Trump administration, trying to block the $1.8 billion soon hand out payments to their attackers. One of those officers, D.C. Metro Police Officer Daniel Hodges, asked what kind of message just fund sends.
5: It sends that if you commit violence in Donald Trump's name, that you will be protected legally, you will be rewarded financially. And that is his way of keeping these people on retainer for the next time he wants to influence the course of history with mass violence.
3: ABC's Mary Bruce.
6: Even Senate Republican leader John Thune says he's, quote, not a big fan of the fund.
7: There are and will be continue to be a lot of questions around that the administration is going to have to answer.
3: A deadly hazmat emergency Wednesday night in New Mexico, east of Albuquerque. Emergency crews arrived at a home there and found four people unresponsive.
8: Be advised, looks like we have three patients at this time. Two of them may not be breathing.
3: That from Broadcastify, three of them now dead, and then the first responders started falling ill. Carbon monoxide and natural gas have been ruled out. 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
9: Today's federal newscast, the Marine Corps now requires all active duty and reserve Marines to complete a basic artificial intelligence training course by the end of 2026. The mandatory course is designed to give Marines a foundational understanding of AI, practical applications, and how the technology can support mission effectiveness and decision making. A bipartisan group of lawmakers is renewing their efforts to give service members the ability to fix their own equipment.
10: Democratic Senator Elizabeth Warren and Republican Senator Tim Sheehy urged lawmakers to pass the Warrior Right to Repair Act. The measure would require contractors to provide the technical data and materials the military needs to maintain its own equipment. Industry pushed back against the reform, arguing that those efforts would hamper innovation and DOD's access to cutting-edge technologies by deterring companies from contracting with DOD. Anastasia Obis, Federal News Network.
9: 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I'm Eric White.
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11: In the NBA's Western Conference Finals, the Thunder have evened the series.
12: Jay across the timeline draws a double. Left wing Wallace. Down the lane, Caruso to the rim for finishing touches, baby. AC lays it in with a left hand. Thunder 122, the Spurs 113. We're on the brink of getting this thing even at Paycom Center.
11: You heard it all on the Thunder Radio Network. That was the final score. The series is now tied at one apiece. Shai Gilgeous-Alexander led the way with 30 points and 9 assists. Victor Wembanyama, 21 points and 17 rebounds. The Spurs as a team had 21 turnovers. Stephon Castle responsible for 9 of them. When it comes to the Stanley Cup West Final, the Golden Knights outscored the Avalanche 4-2. In Major League Baseball, the Blue Jays currently lead the Yankees in the Bronx 2-0, bottom of the 8th inning. Angels over the A's 5-4, bottom of the 8th. Dodgers defeated the Padres 4-0.
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14: 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DJK.
13: And it is a beautiful, well, I'm not going to say beautiful. At least it's not pouring down rain like it was yesterday. 55 in K-Town, 52 in Baumholder. Traffic, I would say most right now, south side of the B-270, so make sure that you're careful there. If you see something, why don't you head over to that?

0: the Wake Up Wave on AFN K-Town. 10 days until the end of May. Gemini season has started. I'm really excited about that. DJ K's joined with me. I don't know about you. This morning was one of those mornings. Maybe it's because of a lack of sleep, or maybe because it was just a 4 a.m. alarm that I'm not getting used to. But I needed the force to get me out of bed this morning. Do you have any secrets, or do you have anything that helps you surefire get out of bed?
1: Absolutely. Well, maybe not so much get out of bed, but I always make sure I prioritize like my 8 hours of sleep a night. And last night I did not get my 8 hours of sleep. I was about 40 minutes short, and I can feel it this morning. It might not seem like much to some, but if you are used to like that 8 hours, that full 8 hours, even the littlest change is like,
0: you can tell when it's off by even a few minutes.
1: Absolutely.
0: Yeah. So for me, I have custom alarms on my phone, and sometimes it's the Undertaker, like WWE. Other times it's a pop artist, vocals, singing. There's a bunch of different custom ringtones that I have, custom alarms that I have to wake me up, just cool sounds to get me going in the morning. But I would say probably what helped this morning was just the, come on, Dom, it's Thursday. For you, for some of us, it may be a Friday vibes. I'm like, come on, just get out, get to the gym. Just, you got to find a way to do it. Some people do a countdown. No matter what you do, you didn't have to count down to come to AFN. You just showed up right where you needed to. I would recommend, though, if you got some sleep issues, kind of like me, right? I got a sleep study coming up. Schedule it with your PCM. See what's going on so you can be as fit as you can for a good fight to get through your day.

0: one better take back the night or the morning. You're listening to the Wake Up Wave on AFN K-Town 105.1 106.1 AFN Go. It's a great day. DJ K and I are so excited to be able to be the ones to take you to work as you're hopefully, maybe, depending on your schedule, going to be starting your weekend a little bit earlier. Now, I was thinking yesterday because I got a gas station coffee on the economy, and I think that I have mastered the tiers, the hierarchy of good coffee from the lowest to the highest. That's coming up after Tate McRae from Canada drinking Tim Hortons. Here's Tit for Tat.
1: Thought I might love you again. I see how I feel now that you're acting like that. Well,

0: 7:23 a.m. I was thinking about this yesterday. So if you remember the conversation we had about 2 months ago, I told you that I was rushing, or was I dragging? I went to a specific burger restaurant, asked for a coffee from them, and it turned out to be the most disgustingly disdainful coffee I've ever tasted in my entire life. So that, again, unnamed restaurant, will be at the bottom. But then as we start working our way through DJK with me, so if that specific restaurant's at the bottom, I would say generic economy gas station coffee is probably at the is not at the top, but it is a level above. So we're still not to the highest, but it's not the worst. I'll definitely have it because I love how all these gas stations here in Germany have they don't want you to rush. They have the chairs, they have the tables. You can sit down, you can enjoy your coffee, you can look outside. Would you say that's a good reason for me to just keep the coffee where it is in the ranking?
1: Yeah, I mean,
0: it's inviting.
1: Yeah, I think the gas station coffee isn't too bad, to be honest. I like it, but I feel like nothing really beats like a cafe coffee from like a proper espresso machine.
0: So I did put a cafe coffee on the list. It's a tier above Shopette coffee, which is a tier above gas station coffee, because, you know, from somebody who has two Shopette coffees with me right now, I would say that maybe I'm just so used to it that I put it above economy gas station coffee. Cafe coffee because, again, it's kind of like the vibe, right? So that's up there. That's definitely top three. Now, there's a tie between number two and number one. Home-brewed coffee, because it's in the comfort of your own home and you practice. What are we talking about, man? We sit in here. It's the practice of the brewed, like in your barista era. You've got a bunch of flavors, bunch of different toppings, I'm sure, in your fridge.
1: Yep.
0: And then at the top of it is just any coffee shop.
1: Yeah,
0: Ooh, you win. You don't like coffee shop coffee.
1: No, I do. I do love coffee shop. I love coffee. I'm a big coffee fanatic. I used to work at a cafe for a few years. Barista. But sometimes nothing hits as hard as like a homemade iced coffee, though.
0: So you're putting that at the top. That's your top. Home-brewed is your go-to.
1: Yeah.
0: As there's a home-brewed hot beverage here with us, that one's for you. Of course, DJK and I have our caffeine to get us going through the day. And I know that there was a time period where I wasn't caffeinated. We are long past that. But make sure that you are drinking in moderation for caffeine consumption for the betterment of your health.

0: Rockstar, Post Malone, 21 Savage. Savage, why you got a 12-car garage when you only got 15 cars? Here's a different rock star.
1: I'm through with

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1: Good morning, KMC. Today, expect cloudy skies and areas of patchy fog will last throughout the morning and the evening. Expect light winds and partly cloudy skies. The high temperature of the day is 75 degrees with a low of 48 degrees. Tomorrow, expect partly cloudy skies in the morning, followed by clear skies later in the afternoon with a high of 82 and a low of 52. Saturday, expect mostly clear skies, light winds, and plenty of sunshine throughout the day with a high of 87 and a low of 57. This is Aerographer's Mate Second Class, Emmett Murray, reporting for the 21st Operational Weather Squadron at Capon Air Station for AFN The Eagle.
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0: I think Chris Tucker did a stand-up segment. He said he was with Michael Jackson in the car, and Michael was like, Chris, I love that song. In the club, body full of... Got the Kamala laugh out of me at 7:41. 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Happy Throwback Thursday. Senior Airman Dom Ingram here with DJ K, our newest AFN face. She's been lighting up your afternoon. She'll occasionally light up the mornings. DJ K, how are you on this wonderful day? You got new glasses. I noticed that. Didn't compliment them, by the way.
1: They're just blue light. I'm trying to protect my eyes when I'm working.
0: Okay.
1: And just scrolling through my phone.
0: Yeah, because you do a lot of scrolling on your phone, because what we do on AFN is keeping you updated with what's going on. You know the song you just heard, 50 Cent. You remember him at the Super Bowl halftime show in February of 2022. And he was body shamed. They said instead of 50 cents, he looks like a whole dollar. And he lost all the weight pre-Ozempic. So we know that he was definitely putting work in the gym, among some other things as well. Not to say that if you're on the GLP-1 that you're not putting work in the gym. But now we have a new Super Bowl location. Could we see the most encompassed country music lineup in a few years? What would that look like? Answers up next. I don't

0: Miley Cyrus on AFN K-Town. Speaking of Tennessee, 2030, the NFL Super Bowl is going to be in Nashville. That was confirmed earlier this week. So I started talking with some of the internet sleuths that I know, and we decided that in the spirit of the Avengers of rap artists that happened about 4 years ago, I think 4 years from now, in 2030, we're going to see the country version of that. DJ K joining me to my right side, left side if you're watching from the other side. And I know that I have a detestable relationship with AI, but I did ask a chatbot, what would give me three versions of an all-star country lineup that we could see? DJ K, I'm going to run this by you. So version one is the country is pop now halftime show, circa 2030 in Nashville. Headliner would be Morgan Wallen. Guests would be Post Malone, Lainey Wilson, Jelly Roll. Do we like, or we're just like, eh? That's a face. That's all you had to tell me.
1: I think I don't love country pop mixed together. I think.
0: Oh, come on. That's such a boomer take.
1: Okay, but don't get me wrong. I think that would be sick. But imagine like just all the OGs. That would be crazy.
0: So that's version two, kind of. Headliner, Luke Combs, George Strait, yes. Chris Stapleton, yes. Lainey Wilson, yes. So now you're starting to do a little bit of a mixture.
1: Yeah.
0: And then version three seems like a little bit of everything. Headliner, again, this is just, you know, what the chatbot recommended. Dolly Parton as a headliner, Casey Musgraves as a guest, Shania Twain as a guest, Zach Bryan as a guest. Surprise appearance from Beyonce. I don't know how I feel about that last one.
1: I don't know. I kind of like that, too. I kind of, like, I could see all of them. I don't know.
0: Beyonce's Dolly done Parton, enough though? Halftime shows. I think two is
1: true,
0: enough.
1: True.
0: Two is enough.
1: Maybe, like, switch her out.
0: But. Yeah, okay. And she was great in both of those. Don't get me wrong. And her country album was a good album. But two halftime shows is usually enough. Bruno Mars, same way. We don't need to see him again, although he was good there. You can use technology in so many innovative ways. It's incredible. And I wouldn't say build a reliance on it, because I do know people who are like that too, and it's borderline disgusting at times, but you can use it maybe to give you a spark through the day, help you get through the day, as long as you have AFN on your way.

0: You know what time it is? Time to kick and slide those boots on over to the Armstrongs Club, building 1036 on Vogelway Housing, for some free line dance workshops on the first and third Thursday every month from 7 to 8 p.m. For more information, visit kaisersodden.armymwr.com.
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Where were you for Prime Goo Goo Dolls? You're everywhere because it's always been Prime Goo Goo Dolls. Coming up in a few minutes, news and sports roundup from the States. And then after, if you need to start getting into school, there's important TA, CA policy updates you need to know.

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1: Proudly serving America's best.
2: Castro in trouble. I'm Chris DeMeo, Fox News. The Justice Department announcing an indictment against former Cuban President Raul Castro.
3: The Justice Department says the brother of the late Cuban dictator Fidel Castro is facing a host of charges, among them murder and conspiracy, with Acting Attorney General Todd Blanche giving this message.
4: We expect that he will show up here

0: by his own will or by another way.
1: Meantime, Secretary of State Marco Rubio has urged the Cuban people to demand new leadership on the island, even as the regime there continues to threaten to retaliate against any possible U.S. military action, which may yet come.
2: Fox's Kevin Cork. California Governor Gavin Newsom blasting President Trump in the wake of ongoing wildfires.
3: There's multiple wildfires burning in California right now, including the Santa Rosa Island fire, which has scorched more than 16,000 acres since Friday in Santa Barbara County. Governor Gavin Newsom's office writing, quote, "This is federally managed land and these crews are working hard. The question is whether the Trump administration, which gutted the Forest Service by 16% and left it in disarray, has given them everything they need." California gubernatorial candidate Steve Hilton responded by saying, quote, "This is truly sick from Gavin Newsom. He just won't take responsibility for anything."
2: Fox's Christina Coleman. Elon Musk's SpaceX heads to Wall Street.
4: The IPO is expected to raise a record amount of money, valuing Elon Musk's company at up to $2 trillion. SpaceX plans to use the money to put artificial intelligence data centers in space. The IPO is likely to be the first of three potential mega offerings this year, with OpenAI and Anthropic both having their sights on the public market. Shares of SpaceX will be listed on the NASDAQ, and reports indicate that its debut could take place as soon as mid-June. Hillary Barsky, Fox News.
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5: Federal newscast. The Marine Corps now requires all active duty and reserve Marines to complete a basic artificial intelligence training course by the end of 2026. The mandatory course is designed to give Marines a foundational understanding of AI, practical applications, and how the technology can support mission effectiveness and decision making. A bipartisan group of lawmakers is renewing their efforts to give service members the ability to fix their own equipment.
6: Democratic Senator Elizabeth Warren and Republican Senator Tim Sheehy urged lawmakers to pass the Warrior Right to Repair Act. The measure would require contractors to provide the technical data and materials the military needs to maintain its own equipment. Industry pushed back against the reform, arguing that those efforts would hamper innovation and DOD's access to cutting-edge technologies by deterring companies from contracting with DOD. Anastasia Obis, Federal News Network.
5: 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I'm Eric White.
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8: The Oklahoma City Thunder have defeated the San Antonio Spurs in Game 2 of the Western Conference Finals, coming out on top 122-113. Shai Gilgeous-Alexander led the way with 30 points and 9 assists.
9: I wasn't as efficient as I wanted to be down the stretch with my movements, my energy, but nonetheless, we got a W, is all you can ask for. Now we got to go on the road against a really good team and go get one.
8: In the loss, Victor Wembanyama had 21 points, 17 rebounds, and 6 assists. In the Stanley Cup West Final, the Golden Knights defeated the Avalanche 4-2 in Game 1. In Major League Baseball, the A's held on to defeat the Angels in L.A. 6-5. The Dodgers blanked the Padres in San Diego 4-0. Shohei Ohtani with a leadoff home run in the win. The Brewers took down the Cubs in Chicago 5-0. The Cubs have lost 5 in a row.
10: 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AFN The Eagle.
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0: Tommy and David on the Wake Up Wave on AFN K-Town. You know, I was so obsessed with that song and his music last year, I briefly considered changing my legal name from Dom and just saying that it was short for Damiano as opposed to the other six letters of the name that we don't have to go into. You're listening to Senior Airman Dom Ingram, A1C Carissa Musket, a.k.a. DJK, on the Wake Up Wave on AFN K-Town. DJK, caffeine's kicking in for me. You're drinking tea, so I guess caffeine's kicking in for you, too. How are you?
1: It's caffeine-free.
0: Ooh, wow. Flexing on me, why don't you?
1: Step above the rest.
0: Okay, you know what? Fine. Great for caffeine moderation, by the way. And joining us, Zachary O'Neill, Ed Center, UMGC, Embry-Riddle, all things. This probably is a good sign for you to start getting in school today. Fairies! No, so Zachary, thank you so much for joining us today. How are you doing on this wonderful Thursday?
2: I am doing outstanding. Thank you for having us.
0: Yeah, you know, it's such a great opportunity to be able to speak with anyone regarding career advances that we can get just from taking a few classes or a class a term. Few classes a term. Ooh, I don't know. That's a little bit of a stretch. Important TA and CA policy updates. What were they?
2: So the big policy updates, these took place in, I think it was mid-March. But all soldiers for Army, do need to receive supervisor approval for all TA and CA requests is the big thing. So that's going to be your first line supervisor, whoever that may be, if they're comfortable doing it. If you've gotten two recruitment actions, so that's failing a class or anything else that counts as a recruitment action in the same fiscal year, you will be suspended from requesting more TA or CA for 12 months.
0: Oh, man, that's a one-year moratorium, not what
2: exactly.
0: We want.
2: So definitely be careful and just stay in touch with your advisors, stay in touch with your professors, tell us what you need, when you need it, and we can help you. And then also another one, commissioned officers are now ineligible for credentialing assistance.
0: And where are these changes reflected?
2: Those are all going to be in the AR 621-5.
0: And where can soldiers contact, or where can they go for more information about this? Because it is a lot, and there are certain updates that they have to make sure that they're qualifying by. Where can they go for more?
2: Yeah, absolutely. There is a lot. So we usually recommend, if you can't find anything in the virtual benefits training on Army Ignited, there's like a help tab and some documents tabs. If you can't find anything in there, just go to your local Army Education Center. They've got offices all over on a ton of different bases. So just check those out. They will help you. They know all of this information very well.
0: And in the spirit of Liam Neeson, what if somebody wants to join a group with a very particular set of skills via the medical department officers? They're recruiting right now.
2: Yeah, they're always recruiting. You should talk to the AMET officers. I forgot their names exactly, but they're all around. I know they're on LARMC every Wednesday, and also on May 28th, they're going to be doing a brief on SMBOK at the SMBOK Education Center Auditorium at 1500. So definitely go talk to them if you want to. I know they've got, I think, dentistry, nursing, I don't know, a ton of stuff, anything medical. So definitely reach out to them if you're wanting to go that route.
0: That's super important. Anything medical, because people say join the medical field. My parents always tried to get me to do that, and I said no. And they were like, well, dentistry, Dom. And I'm like, okay, yeah, I could see myself being a dentist. It's a very

0: wide, expansive facet of the medical field.
1: Yeah, exactly. I'm not with them, so I don't know exactly what they have, but I know they've got a lot. So,
0: well, on the bright side, you're with us on AFN for at least another 15 minutes. Don't go anywhere. Coming up after some classic Blink 182, classic because it's one of my favorites. Army Education Center. Maybe you want to see them in person at some of these big community events. Mark your calendars. We've got more after Tom, Mark, and Travis.

0: get out of my room. I hate your guts. It's AFN. Blink 182 always on the wake up wave on AFN K-Town. Zachary O'Neill back with us. So if, you know, there's a lot of, in this kind of hybrid, we're transitioning from spring to summer, a great time to get outside, play baseball, particularly in a thunderstorm. I know a family that's phosphorescently pale that we can talk to a little bit later. The Army Education Center is going to be out at a few events in the community. When and where?
1: Yeah, absolutely. So on May 29th, there's going to be a field day at the Baumholder Elementary School. You know, games, fun.
0: Yeah.
1: That sort of thing, kind of with all events. June 11th, the Simbok Cup and Summerfest are going to be at the old elementary school. That's that one way up the road, kind of behind everything. You'd think it would be abandoned, but it's not. And then the Lunch to Org Day is going to be July 10th.
0: Now, with all these important dates, one thing that we can't ignore are closures. What is one big closure that's coming up because, you know, Memorial Day's in a few days?
1: Yeah, so it's actually going to be two, and we have one on May 22nd for a training holiday, and then, of course, May 25th for the Memorial Day. Just to clarify, May 22nd is tomorrow.
0: Tomorrow!
1: Yes,
0: my name is Trey, and I got a basketball game tomorrow. Innocent Twilight reference that I made earlier, and since it is Throwback Thursday, not trying to manifest any thunderstorm baseball, because, you know, they got the Doea Championships happening over at Ramstein High today. If you're in the area, I would highly recommend you go see some great baseball action. They've also got track Euros happening today as well. Represent the high school athletes that make this community so great. And coming up after Alice throws the first pitch, we've got updates from UMGC and Embry-Riddle.

0: That's got to be a home run, right? Edwards really fast. 8:19 a.m. You're listening to the Wake Up Wave on AFN K-Town. I'm back with Zachary O'Neill. How do academic advisors help from the UMGC side?
1: Yeah, so absolutely. On the UMGC side, they've got virtual and phone appointments and also in-person appointments at all of their offices. They usually share an office with the Education Center. So if you need any assistance with that, they can help you build a fast plan to see how close you are to a degree. They can see what credits might transfer, including prior learning, any like CLEP or credits by exam, anything like that. So definitely reach out to them and you can make an appointment.
0: How can you save time and start CLEPing?
1: To start CLEPs, there's a few resources. You can absolutely come in office and talk to us. But the big part of that is that at the Lundstuhl NTC, they do have, that is a national testing center. So you can take those CLEP exams at the Lundstuhl office. Also DSSTs, Excelsior College exams, Pearson VUE, any sort of thing like that.
0: Okay, so you can't have UMGC without Embry-Riddle as well. What are some classes that are being offered?
1: Yeah, so for this upcoming May term, starting on May 31st, we're going to be offering Calculus 1 in person and also Aviation Legislation. So Calculus 1 especially is a really great opportunity if you struggle with math. The in-person classes, it's the same content, but all of our students have said it's way easier because you've got that kind of face-to-face. Like I said, that term does start on May 31st, which means for Army, the TA deadline is going to be this Sunday on May 24th. And as a reminder, the Ed Centers are closed tomorrow, so please be sure you get your TA in today if you need assistance with that.
0: And the Baumholder office is currently closed, so that's something that I need to know, or anyone else who needs to register ASAP.
1: Yes, sir. The Baumholder Embry-Riddle office is closed right now while we're doing new training for our new Baumholder Associate Campus Director, Miss Jenna Kuntz. So she's going to be training with us at Ramstein for the next couple of weeks, but we're still able to help our Baumholder and Stuttgart students.
0: And the QR code is what Baumholder students can use to be able to sign up a little bit faster.
1: Exactly. If you go to that Baumholder office, we're going to have a QR code up on the door. Just scan that. We've got an open virtual office kind of sitting there. You can pop in, ask questions, and we can help you however you need. And you can also reach us at our email at kmc@erau.edu. Or just stop by in any of our offices based on the hours.
0: UMGC, Embry-Riddle, Army Ed Center, going to be at a few community events. Wherever you can see them, I would highly recommend you talk to them and see what they can do for you. Zachary, thank you so much for stopping by AFN today. I hope you have a great Thursday and an even better rest of your week.
1: Yeah, thank you for having us.

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1: Good morning, KMC. Today, expect cloudy skies and areas of patchy fog to last throughout the morning and the evening. Expect light winds and partly cloudy skies. The high temperature of the day is 75 degrees with a low of 48 degrees. Tomorrow, expect partly cloudy skies in the morning, followed by clear skies later in the afternoon with a high of 82 and a low of 52. Saturday, expect mostly clear skies, light winds, and plenty of sunshine throughout the day with a high 87 and a low of 57. This is Aerographer's Mate Second Class Emmett Murray reporting for the 21st Operational Weather Squadron at Capon Air Station for AFN The Eagle.
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0: toddlers. So that's the very first place you can start.
1: For more information on nutrition services, visit Building 2117 beside Southside Fitness Center on Ramstein Air Base. 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
3: Wherever you are,

I'm becoming more and more involved with listening to the small circumstances that happen around me and what lessons I can learn from them so I can tell you on your way to work as a method of trying to uplift you before you have meetings that probably could have been emails or interactions with coworkers who probably annoy you that you're going to enjoy 4 long days from this upcoming weekend. Something happened yesterday that was an inconvenience for me, completely my fault, but it turned into one of the most mellifluously beautiful things I think ever. I've got more in 7 minutes.

0: Can we add that transition, that crossfade from Gabriella into All the Right Moves? One of my best transitions I think I've ever performed live on AFN for you, listening on 105.1, 106.1. Senior Airman Dom Ingram here with A1C Carissa Musket, a.k.a. DJK. I know that you, like most service members, hopefully all service members, are very fit to fight. You're in the gym doing your thing, doing the lifting. I'm in the gym doing my thing. Curls on the squat rack. Yes. I'm that guy. Unfortunately, I don't always prepare. I had my Wednesday 7-miler yesterday. And maybe it was when I was downsizing or doing deep cleaning over on Tuesday, and I'm stretching, I'm ready, and I can't find my headphones. This is a 7-mile run.
1: That's detrimental.
0: That is so detrimental because I don't like running in silence. I feel like I need the music because you add the music with the ski goggles. I feel like I'm Iron Man. I'm very locked in. As the young kids say, flow state. And I just kind of was like, please don't let, but you know, this was a dilemma because it's, do I want to search for Bluetooth headphones that I have, my earbuds? I think I have like two or three pairs of the same ones, multiple pairs. Do I want to search for them for 20 minutes and go on a 20-minute run? Or do I want to go on a 45 to 50-minute run, which is usually the length of my runs, and just run in silence? Because I don't like coming up short on runs. I run 7 miles when I go. 3 miles on the weekend, that's a little different, but my Monday, Wednesday, Friday runs, when they somehow hit 3 miles because I get rained on or I have some public event that I have to go to or a public engagement, I get really upset. I don't like being thrown off my routines. What do you think I did?
1: I mean,
0: what would you do? What would you do?
1: If I don't have my headphones, I don't know.
0: You're not going. You're not going, are you?
1: No.
0: You're like, the music comes first.
1: Yes.
0: So I ended up going on the full run, and I was, you know, I beef with birds sometimes because I feel like they annoy me when they wake me up and they do it on purpose to rage bait me. But I was running, I was riding, and on the first, second, third mile, I just said, you know what? Like, I could get used to this. And in my head, because I have so much experience with music, I'm playing the music in my head. I'm trying to keep a BPM, like an internal metronome to probably some faster music, but I'm not against it because I did it once and now I feel as if it happened again, which hopefully it doesn't, I'll try to be more prepared, which could help you in your unit for any plan. I feel better. Yeah. I feel like, you know what? I've done it before. I can do it again and I can learn something from it.
1: Yeah, like going back to BMT.
0: I don't want to. Nah, okay.
1: Running with no music.
0: You know, running with no music at BMT was a little bit more exhilarating because, yeah. I don't know, how many run days did you get in BMT? I only had 3 run days in total.
1: Truthfully,
0: for the whole,
1: yeah, I think it was about the same, but yeah. You know, our MTIs were right there like, you better get moving right now.
0: Yeah, so 7 to 8 weeks, 3 run days, not ideal, but I was so excited that we finally got to run that the adrenaline enough was able to boost me through the entire workout,
1: yeah.
0: Regardless of whether or not mm-hmm. I had music. Don't let silence stop you from getting out of that workout today. Be adaptable. Maybe challenge yourself. Get through the workout if your headphones are dead. Or you can listen to us on AFN Go. I know they play us at the gym that I work out at. Here's a song that I used for my internal metronome yesterday. I just hummed it to myself because I can't sing it because there's no lyrics. Cliffs of Dover by Eric Johnson.

0: It's way too late for me to be a kid doing jiu-jitsu, but your kids can start way sooner. CYS Brazilian Jiu-Jitsu is open for ages 6 to 12 starting January 5th. 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

If you think there's any chance that I was doing the robot while that song was playing, then you know me well enough. 8:53, you're listening to the Wake Up Wave on AFN K-Town. 2001, the Jacksons actually performed that song at the Garden with NSYNC. And then either a little bit before or a little bit after, I can't remember, Michael performed Pop with NSYNC. Not like the genre, the song. Dirty Pop. NSYNC. Yo.

Dirty Pop on the Wake Up Wave on AFNK Town coming up in a few minutes. News and sports roundup from the States. Take a look outside. The sun is out in K-Town. Bomb holder, I wish you the same. Hit the KMC Traffic by AFN page for more for traffic concerns. Construction's everywhere. Here's Chris Breezy.

0: I'm Dave Packer. A deadly hazmat emergency tonight in New Mexico, east of Albuquerque. ABC's Trevor Ault with the latest.
1: Emergency crews arrived at a home there and found four people unresponsive. Three of them are now dead. Then the first responders started falling ill. About two dozen people exposed to an unknown substance, many of them experiencing dizziness and nausea. They were all taken to the hospital for decontamination, and now three of them have been admitted. Right now, there are hazmat teams there at the house as authorities are racing to try to figure out what this unknown substance even is.
0: Cuba warning a fierce resistance to any U.S. military actions after the Justice Department unsealed an indictment against former Cuban President Raul Castro, charged with murder after the shootdown of two civilian planes out of Florida back in 1996.
2: Cuba's government calling the indictment a farce based on lies to justify military aggression. Earlier this month in Havana, Cuban's foreign minister telling our Whit Johnson that if the U.S. attacks Cuba, it could lead to a bloodbath.
0: ABC's Pierre Thomas. And

0: IRS settlement gives President Trump's Justice Department a nearly $1.8 billion trust that could be tapped by those who claim they were wronged by federal law enforcement, including Trump allies and January 6th Capitol attackers.
1: Acting Attorney General Todd Bland, Trump's former personal attorney who orchestrated the agreement, grilled on Capitol Hill.
2: Will individuals who assaulted Capitol Hill police officers be eligible for this fund?
3: Well, as it makes plain, anybody is...
2: Just let me know if they're eligible for the fund.
3: As was made plain yesterday, anybody in this country is eligible to apply if they believe they were victim weaponization.
1: Democrats arguing it's a slush fund for Trump supporters.
0: ABC's Mary Bruce. Dozens of delays coming out of LaGuardia International Airport tonight after a sinkhole opened up on one of the airport's runways, and with planes being diverted to nearby Newark, that airport's tower says they're experiencing gridlock. You're listening to ABC.
4: This is Your News in One. Reporting for AFN Europe, I'm Airman First Class Olivia Marino. 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Trojan Footprint brings together approximately 1,000 U.S. service members and 2,000 Special Operations Forces members from 23 NATO ally and partner nations. The exercise allows forces to exchange tactics, techniques, and procedures, reinforcing shared security interests. Trojan Footprint tests cutting-edge technology and advanced innovative operational concepts in order to adapt to modern warfare. Commander of U.S. Special Operations Command Europe and NATO Special Operations Command, U.S. Army Lieutenant General Richard Engel, says the joint training ensures participating nations emerge stronger and more unified in collective defense efforts. That was Your News in One. I'm Airman First Class Olivia Marino.
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6: In the NBA, the two-time MVP Shai Gilgeous-Alexander dropped 30 points to go along with 9 assists as the Thunder defeated the Spurs in Game 2, 122-113. The Spurs as a team had 21 turnovers.
7: I mean, we didn't do a great job at it today, but we need some poise for sure. Taking care of the ball, helping, you know, the main ball handlers, and Being aggressive, just like we were in the third quarter.
6: That was Victor Wembanyama, who ended with 21 points and 17 rebounds. In the Stanley Cup West Final, Game 1, the Golden Knights defeated the Avalanche 4-2. In baseball, Shohei Ohtani with a leadoff home run and 5 scoreless innings pitched as the Dodgers blanked the Padres 4-0. And in college football, Ed Orgeron is returning to LSU as an assistant on Lane Kiffin's staff.
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0: You're listening to the Wake Up Wave on AFN K-Town Station, serving America's best. I'm Senior Airman Dom Ingram, DJ K, A1C Carissa Musket, also joining me here at our undisclosed location, which isn't as undisclosed if you're near Vogelway, and also joining us via the great phone lines, Army Sergeant Gyra Griggs. She's an animal care specialist at the veterinary readiness activity down in Italy. How are you doing this morning?
1: I'm doing well.
0: So PCSing is stressful enough. Moving with pets adds a whole new layer. What is the first thing, undeniably, that service members should do when they find out that they are PCSing with a pet?
1: The bottom line up front is they need to start planning immediately. As soon as they have their heart orders or even just a heads up of the next duty station, they need to contact their local veterinary treatment facility. Starting early and getting the checklist for your destination and booking your pet's travel arrangements as early as possible. Because AMC flights or commercial airlines fill up really fast.
0: And speaking of travel day, what are the key things families need to have ready for their pets when they actually hit the road or head to the terminal?
1: They would need to have a pet PCS go bag. This should include at least 2 weeks of their regular food, any medication they take, bottled water, a sturdy leash, and any comfort items like a blanket. Most importantly, they should have a hard copy folder with their health certificate, vaccine records, and proof of microchip. For the flight or long drive, they need to just ensure the crate is a airline-approved, well-ventilated, and large enough for the pet to stand, turn around, and lay down comfortably.
0: Shifting gears to our local environment, tick season's in full swing. What is the most effective way to protect our pets from ticks, whether we're on base or not exploring the local trails?
1: Being constant is your best defense. 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This could be a monthly chewable, a topical treatment, or a specialized collar. Over-the-counter products are not always effective against the specific ticks in the region. Additionally, get into the habit of doing a tick check every time your pet comes inside from tall grass or wooded areas.
0: I want to know.
1: Check around their ear.
0: No, go ahead.
1: They should check around their ears, under the collar, between their toes, and under their legs. If you find a tick, they should remove it promptly with tweezers by pulling it straight out and monitor the site for infection.
0: Now, as the weather heats up, I want to know exactly what are the biggest risks that's coming up after Teddy swims.

0: We don't want to lose control of our pets this PCS season. Sergeant Griggs back with me. As the weather heats up, we'll see an increase in heat-related emergencies for pets. But what are the biggest risks? What is the absolute rule for pets in vehicles?
1: The absolute rule is never leave your pet in a parked car, even for a few minutes with the windows cracked. On a 75-degree day, the inside of a car can hit 100 degrees in 10 minutes. It is a severe life-threatening risk and often a violation of installation regulations. Dogs don't sweat like humans do. They cool down primarily by panting. High heat, humidity makes panting ineffective, leading rapidly to heat stroke.
0: And if the afternoons are too hot, how should service members adjust their pets' exercise routines to keep them safe and active?
1: You need to beat the heat by adjusting your schedule. Limit walks and intense play to the early morning or late evening when the sun is down and temperatures drop. Before you walk your dog, test the pavement by placing the back of your hand on the asphalt for 7 seconds. If it's too hot for your hand, it will severely burn your dog's paw. When you're outside, always carry fresh water for them, take frequent shade breaks, and watch for signs of overheating, such as excessive panting, drooling, or lethargy.
0: Sergeant Griggs, we've talked about pet tick prevention, but also pet heat safety, both important for the upcoming warm weather. Thank you so much for stopping by AFN today. I hope you have a great Thursday and an even better rest of your week.
1: Thank you. Thank you for having me.

On the Floor came out 2011. That was the same year that the best Spider-Man made his theatrical Spider-Man debut. Who else would it be other than Andrew Garfield himself? I like Tobey Maguire. I like Tom Holland. The best Spider-Man will infinitely be Andrew Garfield. Find a wall. You've got four of them. Argue with them. Have a great day, as we both are on AFN K-Town. Here's BB Rexha, one of my favorites.

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1: Good morning, KMC. Today, expect cloudy skies and areas of patchy fog to last throughout the morning and the evening. Expect light winds and partly cloudy skies. The high temperature of the day is 75 degrees with a low of 48 degrees. Tomorrow, expect partly cloudy skies in the morning, followed by clear skies later in the afternoon with a high of 82 and a low of 52. Saturday, expect mostly clear skies, light winds, and plenty of sunshine throughout the day with a high of 87 and a low of 57. This is Aerographer's Mate Second Class Emmett Murray reporting for the 21st Operational Weather Squadron at Capon Air Station for AFN the Eagle.
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0: That's it for your KMC update. I'm Sergeant Brayton Daniel.
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0: A Million Dreams by Pink, The Wake Up Wave on AFN K-Town. DJK, I'm going to be honest with you. It's been one of those mornings. A little bit of a rough morning, you know?
1: Yeah, it happens.
0: Yeah,
1: it happens.
0: End of the week, you know, stress. Without going into too much detail, things kind of feel like everything hits the fan at once. But something that I was so grateful for that I haven't really seen too much this week is the sun. Just the radiant, glowing, opulent sun here in the KMC. And what I did was I went outside just now, and everyone probably thinks I'm crazy who saw me, and I genuinely touched grass, like breathed in the aroma of grass, looked outside, looked at the sun, greeted the sun as the birds are chirping, although we don't have the best relationship, the birds and I, and I just took 5 minutes and I just gave myself some affirmations of, today is going to be a good day. What's stopping me from making today the best? And I felt like that was better. I also didn't take my medicine this morning, so that's also probably why, now that I think about it. But that's also a great conjunction. That's a great, I'm not going to say alternative, but that is just something that you can do for 5 minutes to make your day better.
1: Yeah, the small things really make a change. I remember I was talking with Marcus about this, and he was saying, literally go touch grass, take your shoes off, just feel the grass, like, be one with the earth. Literally might sound kind of, you know,
0: cheesy,
1: but yeah. Like seriously, it makes a difference. Just like take a moment for yourself
0: and being grateful in the moment, because we're in Germany. Who knows when the sun's going to come back out again?
1: Very true.
0: Well, I don't know. You see that weather for this weekend?
1: I know.
0: 87 degrees. I'm like, I played back the weather narration from the 21st Operational Weather Squadron. I'm like, did he just say 87 degrees?
1: Yeah. We need the song Sunny and 75.
0: Is that what I think about Jim Carrey? 60 and 60. There's many ways that you can take care of your mental health. Try using the weather to your advantage, because it has its effects. Greet the sun, talk to the sun, thank the sun, and whatever else you think you need to thank for having such a great day. Here's Sabrina Carpenter. We got MJ coming up after.

0: Honey, guess what?
1: You found a job that allows you to be a stay-at-home mom and small business owner who fosters emotionally intelligent, safe, stable, and structured learning environments for kids to enjoy playtime, happiness, and good memories?
0: Yeah. Actually, wow. Good job on the mind read. I can tell that you've really been listening.
1: Aw, you're so welcome. We both know you deserve it. So when do you start?
0: As soon as I contact the Baumholder Parent Central Services through baumholder.armymwr.com.
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12: And I played it dumb. Don't you think I'm a little too young to be messed with like that? So convincing, you made it look fun. Laugh it off, but the damage is done. Saying, baby, just relax.

You've heard of the Super Bowl for bar workers or Black Friday for anyone who works in retail. And then there's PCS season if you're in vehicle registration. They all coincide. 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
1: Castro in trouble. I'm Chris DeMeo, Fox News. The Justice Department announcing an indictment against former Cuban President Raul Castro.
2: The Justice Department says the brother of the late Cuban dictator Fidel Castro is facing a host of charges, among them murder and conspiracy, with Acting Attorney General Todd Blanch giving this message.
3: We expect that he will show up here by his own will or by another way.
2: Meantime, Secretary of State Marco Rubio has urged the Cuban people to demand new leadership on the island, even as the regime there continues to threaten to retaliate against any possible U.S. military action, which may yet come.
1: Fox's Kevin Cork.
4: California right now, including the Santa Rosa Island fire, which has scorched more than 16,000 acres since Friday in Santa Barbara County. Governor Gavin Newsom's office writing, quote, "This is federally managed land and these crews are working hard. The question is whether the Trump administration, which gutted the Forest Service by 16% and left it in disarray, has given them everything they need." California gubernatorial candidate Steve Hilton responded by saying, quote, "This is truly sick from Gavin Newsom. He just won't take responsibility for anything."
1: Fox's Christina Coleman. Elon Musk's SpaceX heads to Wall Street.
5: The IPO is expected to raise a record amount of money, valuing Elon Musk's company at up to $2 trillion. SpaceX plans to use the money to put artificial intelligence data centers in space. The IPO is likely to be the first of three potential

0: also mega offerings this year, with OpenAI and Anthropic both having their sights on the public market. Shares of SpaceX will be listed on the NASDAQ, and reports indicate that its debut could take place as soon as mid-June. Hillary Barsky, Fox News.
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2: Federal newscast. The Marine Corps now requires all active duty and reserve Marines to complete a basic artificial intelligence training course by the end of 2026. The mandatory course is designed to give Marines a foundational understanding of AI, practical applications, and how the technology can support mission effectiveness and decision making. A bipartisan group of lawmakers is renewing their efforts to give service members the ability to fix their own equipment.
3: Democratic Senator Elizabeth Warren and Republican Senator Tim Sheehy urged lawmakers to pass the Warrior Right to Repair Act. The measure would require contractors to provide the technical data and materials the military needs to maintain its own equipment. Industry pushed back against the reform, arguing that those efforts would hamper innovation and DOD's access to cutting-edge technologies by deterring companies from contracting with DOD. Anastasia Obis, Federal News Network.
2: 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I'm Eric White.
4: From the Fox Sports Studios in Los Angeles, here's Monsi Bolaños.
5: In the NBA, the two-time MVP Shai Gilgeous-Alexander dropped 30 points to go along with 9 assists as the Thunder defeated the Spurs in Game 2, 122-113. The Spurs as a team had 21 turnovers.
6: I mean, we didn't do a great job at it today, but we need some poise for sure. Taking care of the ball, helping, you know, the main ball handlers, and being aggressive just like we were in the third quarter.
5: That was Victor Wembanyama, who ended with 21 points and 17 rebounds. In the Stanley Cup West Final, Game 1, the Golden Knights defeated the Avalanche 4-2. In baseball, Shohei Ohtani with a leadoff home run and 5 scoreless innings pitched as the Dodgers blanked the Padres 4-0. And in college football, Ed Orgeron is returning to LSU as an assistant on Lane Kiffin's staff.
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I'm Senior Airman Dom Ingram. 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The sun has miraculously made an appearance today in K-Town. Bomb holder, you're 40 minutes away from me. I'll say a prayer and hope for the best. Coming up in 7 minutes, everything you need to know about vehicle registration for the upcoming PCS season. 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

0: 15 a.m. 15 minutes until they stop serving breakfast at you know where. They don't like it when I say brand names here. If you're brand new to the area, you got to know how to register that vehicle. It's the Wake Up Wave on AF in K-Town. Joining me, A1C Brooke Reedy and Air Force Staff Sergeant Abdul Al-Sadiq over from the 569th USF PS. How are both of you doing on this wonderful Thursday? I'm glad you could stop by.
1: I'm doing phenomenal. Good weather, ready for the weekend.
0: Good weather indeed. What about you, A1C Reedy?
2: I'm doing good, ready for the weekend as well.
0: Yeah, he makes good music. One of the favorite artists we play from Toronto. Maybe we'll have more from him coming up in a little bit. So hours and locations, you know, there's a lot happening, a lot of transactions, a lot of people coming in, people going out. But what do we know specifically, what should we know about the times of business for vehicle registration?
1: For starters, we open up at 0700 and close at 1500. Also be advised at 1430, we do close down the queue. We're located at building 2806 on Capone Main Station. So our main office on Capone is the main station that's located at 2806.
0: And before I walk in for my appointment, I need to know about the web app.
1: The web app for joining the queue. Yeah, so basically you'll be... To ensure a smooth and orderly process, we have the application to allow you to queue in. So you can queue in at 6:45. So it allows you to set your spot in the queue for whatever time. So it's like a walk-in process. And then for an appointment, you can also set an appointment to the queue. All the transactions are in there. So you'll queue in using our QR code if you do walk in or on the web app previous. And you'll pick your transaction and it'll just notify us.
0: And I feel like with any military appointment, there's always an importance of bringing documents, hard copy documents. A1C Reedy, can you just speak about how important that is to have those documents whenever you're visiting vehicle registration?
2: Yes, so it is super important to bring in the hard copies of all documents. As us, we cannot print out anything for you guys. We cannot wait for your emails to come in. So it is very important that y'all bring in all hard copies so that way we can get you guys processed and sent away as smooth and quick as possible.
0: And coming up, I want to know more about screening and renewals, information you can get only here at AFN. Where else can you get it? We've also got resources coming up after Dula Peep.

0: Training season may be over, but PCS season has just started. Sergeant El Sadiq and A1C Reedy joining us right now from Capon Vehicle Registration. So I want to know the importance of, well, actually everything's important because we want to make sure that anyone can get to and from their location. Is Capon the only option for vehicle registration?
1: Absolutely not. So we actually have a substation that's located directly next to the Capon main station that should be open hopefully soon. Manny's been a little bit all over the place. So you have that that's right next to the inspection station. And then you have Ramstein substation, which is the main one if you're close to Ramstein Air Base. It'll be located in KMC Mall, the upstairs next to the theater. They're open from Monday through Thursday, 08 to 1500, and on Fridays from 0700 to 1400. They do all major transactions except for temporary and agent owner. So make sure you come to Capon Main Station for the any sort of temporary like transactions or the agent owners, being like your power of attorney or anything that's not you specifically.
0: A1C Reedy, can you take me through what that process looks like for mandatory document screening?
2: Yes. So we just implemented a new mandatory document screening process for select appointments. So this will only apply if you have an appointment with us. There's a 2 meters app. This applies if you're registering your first vehicle in the user system, if you're doing your first time non-op renewal registration, or if you are dealing with lost, stolen, or seized plates. For that last one, though, remember, you cannot drive with only one plate. You must report it to the law enforcement desk before you come to our office.
0: And coming up in probably short time, I'd say a few months or so, I'm going to be due for a renewal process. I can do that online, but what does that look like?
2: Yes, so now you can do that online. It's just for renewals. We have a brand new online renewal process. Our goal is to save you time with a streamlined system similar to what you have back in the States. So your renewal will now, the notice will have a QR code on the back linking directly to an online portal. You just have to make sure that your APO address is updated in our system. Then you'll scan the code and you can skip the office entirely. For more details, check out the press release on the Europe Africa Army.mil website.
0: And I think that it's pretty hard to enjoy this side of Europe. Not impossible, but pretty hard to enjoy it without a vehicle. Want to make sure that it's registered as soon as possible. One of the great things that you can do whenever you get over here. Where can I go for more information?
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0: One step closer to getting more people on the road. Hopefully they do responsible things with when they're behind the wheel. Don't drink and drive this weekend. We've got about 30 minutes left in today's show. Sergeant El Sadiq, A1C Reedy, thank you both so much for stopping by AFN today. I hope you have a great Thursday and an even better rest of your week heading into a safe weekend.
1: Thank you so much. It was a pleasure.
2: Yes, sir. Thank you.
0: Here's Justin Drew Bieber's newest single we have on AFN, Heat Checking These Chickens. Do we know what it means? No. Do we care what it means? No. It sounds great.

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1: Good morning, KMC. Today, expect cloudy skies and areas of patchy fog to last throughout the morning and the evening. Expect light winds and partly cloudy skies. The high temperature of the day is 75 degrees with a low of 48 degrees. Tomorrow, expect partly cloudy skies in the morning, followed by clear skies later in the afternoon with a high of 82 and a low of 52. Saturday, expect mostly clear skies, light winds, and plenty of sunshine throughout the day with a high 87 and a low of 57. This is Aerographer's Mate Second Class Emmett Murray reporting for the 21st Operation Weather Squadron at Capon Air Station for AFN the Eagle.
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2: That's it for your KNC update. I'm Sergeant Brayton Daniel.

Uh-oh. Weather's getting hot. There's a big number you need to know. And it's not the number that comes after 66, but before 68. It's a number 20 degrees above that. And if you don't pay attention too much to it, you could wind up in the ER this weekend. You can avoid that by listening to AFN. We've got more after Calvin Harris.

0: Summer. Hey, what time is it? Get off the desk, Dom. Okay. Senior Airman Dom Ingram here with DJ K-A1C Carissa Musket. Did you hear what the 21st Operational Weather Squadron said about 10 minutes ago? 87 degrees this weekend.
1: Yeah. I'm already cooking up.
0: Yeah, the AFN hits are only fire for so long inside, but outside, 87 degrees. I consider myself a subject matter expert, being from the great state of Alabama. Roll Tide to that. If you're not careful, 87 degrees, you could pass out. You could be malnourished, and that's not good.
1: Yeah. And sun exposure as well. You want to make sure you're taking care of your skin.
0: Yeah. Sunscreen is important.
1: Yes. Yeah. I learned that the hard way.
0: You've gotten sunburned a lot. Do you burn easily?
1: Oh, yeah. I blink at the sun, and I burn. Like,
0: why are you looking at the sun?
1: Me and the sun don't get along. Like, they don't like me.
0: Do you need to take one of my sun greetings that I just had about an hour ago, and you just go look at the sun and be like, hey, like, do me a solid. I'm going to try and protect myself from you.
1: Yes.
0: Don't see me. Don't see you. You know, one of those things.
1: Please don't burn me this summer.
0: Yeah.
1: Please.
0: Sunscreen's super important. Also make sure, as I found out when I went back to that great state of Alabama, your eyes can get sunburned too. That doesn't mean throw the sunscreen in your eyes. That's going to burn even more, but make sure that you have proper eye protection because that's important. That's the reason why I wear ski goggles whenever I go out for a run. Probably not to that extreme. I'm a little dramatic. Okay.
1: Everyone should wear ski goggles. Duh.
0: Look, the next person I find that wears ski goggles on the run, I'm going to run to them and be like, I did this. Look around. It's like the Drake meme. Look around. Look at this. We created this. This didn't exist before. But it's also super important to make sure that you're drinking water. Drinking water when you're already thirsty, most health experts would say you're already too late.
1: Yeah.
0: You're dehydrated.
1: Yeah, hydration during summer is so important. Shoot, we learn NBMT first thing in Texas heat.
0: Yeah.
1: But just hydration during summer, not hydrate with beer. Hydrate with water, with H2O. Let me specify.
0: H2O. And if you're going to be drinking that responsible adult beverage this weekend, make sure that you are responsible. AADD is there. Give them a call. Find the sources on their Facebook page. Have a designated driver and stay cool for the summer. Here's Demi Lovato.

0: Spanish Storytime is offered the third Tuesday of the month at 3 p.m. in the Baumholder Library on Smith Barracks to promote literacy and language skills for all readers of all ages through stories and activities in Spanish. 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
1: Hey, can you buy lunch?
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1: You done, Fall Out Boy? Okay, now they're through. Hope I've been one of the nicest parts of your week, because you certainly are one of the nicest parts of mine. Coming up in a few minutes, news and sports roundup from the States. We got the wind down today at 2. We got the wake up wave tomorrow at 7.

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2: From ABC News, I'm Sherry Preston. Parts of the country have definitely been feeling a lot like summer lately, and now the unofficial start to summer is just about here. ABC's Alex Stone says the Memorial Day travel rush is expected to really start up today.
3: Even though gas prices and airfares are up this year, Memorial Day weekend travel is expected to be record-breaking. AAA predicts 45 million Americans will travel at least 50 miles from home beginning today through Monday. 3.5 million are expected to fly domestically. AAA says top domestic places people are going to over the holiday weekend: Orlando, Seattle, New York, Las Vegas, Miami, and San Francisco. Alex Stone, ABC News.
2: As some lawmakers on Capitol Hill questioned the fund that has been set up to pay people who say they were targeted by the Biden administration, a lawsuit challenging it is moving forward. There are concerns that the so-called anti-weaponization fund could pay January 6th rioters. Daniel Hodges was one of the police officers on Capitol Hill that day fighting the mob. Now he and a fellow officer are suing. Hodges spoke with ABC News.
4: It sends that if you commit violence in Donald Trump's name, that you will be protected legally, you will be rewarded financially. And that is his way of keeping these people on retainer for the next time he wants to influence the course of history with mass violence.
2: In Miami, celebrations on the streets. After word that former Cuban leader Raul Castro is being indicted on murder charges, they stem from the 1996 shootdown of two humanitarian planes. Thousands of people under evacuation orders northwest of Los Angeles as the Sandy Fire whips through Simi Valley, California.
5: Winds howling, smoke and embers flying as families grab what they can. The headlights broke. He called his wife and told her to get out.
2: That's Melissa Adan. This is ABC News.
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0: 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Commander of U.S. Special Operations Command Europe and NATO Special Operations Command, U.S. Army Lieutenant General Richard Engel, says the joint training ensures participating nations emerge stronger and more unified in collective defense efforts. That was your News in One. I'm Airman First Class Olivia Marino.
1: From the Fox Sports Studios in Los Angeles, here's Monsi Bolaños.
2: In the NBA, the two-time MVP Shai Gilgeous-Alexander dropped 30 points to go along with 9 assists as the Thunder defeated the Spurs in Game 2, 122-113. The Spurs as a team had 21 turnovers.
3: I mean, we didn't do a great job at it today, but we need some poise for sure. Taking care of the ball, helping, you know, the main ball handlers, and being aggressive just like we were in the third quarter.
2: That was Victor Wembanyama, who ended with 21 points and 17 rebounds. In the Stanley Cup West Final, Game 1, the Golden Knights defeated the Avalanche 4-2. In baseball, Shohei Ohtani with a leadoff home run and 5 scoreless innings pitched as the Dodgers blanked the Padres 4-0. And in college football, Ed Orgeron is returning to LSU as an assistant on Lane Kiffin's staff.
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5: 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Reporting for AFN Europe, I'm Airman First Class Olivia Marino. 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The exercise allows forces to exchange tactics, techniques, and procedures, reinforcing shared security interests. Trojan Footprint tests cutting-edge technology and advanced innovative operational concepts in order to adapt to modern warfare. Commander of U.S. Special Operations Command Europe and NATO Special Operations Command, U.S. Army Lieutenant General Richard Engel, says the joint training ensures participating nations emerge stronger and more unified in collective defense efforts. That was Your News in One. I'm Airman First Class Olivia Marino.

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1: Proudly serving America's best.
2: President Trump is willing to wait a few days. I'm Dave Anthony, Fox News. As he says, he's waiting for the right answers from Iran, hoping to make a nuclear deal to end the conflict.
3: Reuters reports Tehran is reviewing the responses from the U.S. and that the Pakistani army chief is considering traveling to Iran today to help with the negotiations. The president has rejected previous proposals, deeming them insufficient. Tehran has reportedly demanded control of the Strait of Hormuz, lifting of sanctions, and withdrawal of U.S. troops, and has offered no resolution for its nuclear program, which is a red line for the president.
2: Fox's Madeline Rivera, a new Fox News poll. The number of people surveyed who oppose U.S. military interaction in Iran has grown to 60%. And Fox's Jessica Rosenthal reports President Trump's losing a little more support.
4: The latest Fox News poll shows 39% approve of the president's performance, with just 29% approving his handling of the economy. A little more than half of those polled said rising gas prices are a major problem for their families, with the same number saying their families' finances are worse now compared to 2 years ago.
2: Now, the price of the gas pump is up another penny today. AAA's national average for regular, $4.56 per gallon, 54 cents more than a month ago. Cuba's former leader, Raul Castro, indicted in the U.S.
5: Adding to the escalating pressure by the Trump administration on Cuba's socialist government, the indictment against the now 94-year-old Castro alleges that when he served as Cuba's defense minister, he authorized the use of deadly force on two small planes operated by Miami-based exiles who had been dropping pro-democracy leaflets over Havana. It charges him with conspiracy, destruction of aircraft, and four counts of murder. Acting Attorney General Todd Blanche saying he expects Castro to face justice in the U.S.
2: Fox's Chanley Painter. In January, the U.S. military went to Venezuela and captured leader Nicolas Maduro, who had been indicted in the U.S. America's listening to Fox.
6: This is your News in One. Reporting for AFN Europe, I'm Airman First Class Olivia Marino. 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The exercise allows forces to exchange tactics, techniques, and procedures, reinforcing shared security interests. Trojan Footprint tests cutting-edge technology and advanced innovative operational concepts in order to adapt to modern warfare. Commander of U.S. Special Operations Command Europe and NATO Special Operations Command, U.S. Army Lieutenant General Richard Engel, says the joint training ensures participants.
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0: Chauncey Bolaños.
1: In the NBA, the two-time MVP Shai Gilgeous-Alexander dropped 30 points to go along with 9 assists as the Thunder defeated the Spurs in Game 2, 122-113. The Spurs as a team had 21 turnovers.
2: I mean, we didn't do a great job at it today, but we need some poise for sure. Taking care of the ball, helping, you know, the main ball handlers, and being aggressive just like we were in the third quarter.
1: That was Victor Wembanyama, who ended with 21 points and 17 rebounds. In the Stanley Cup West Final, Game 1, the Golden Knights defeated the Avalanche 4-2. In baseball, Shohei Ohtani with a leadoff home run and 5 scoreless innings pitched as the Dodgers blanked the Padres 4-0. And in college football, Ed Orgeron is returning to LSU as an assistant on Lane Kiffin's staff.
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7: Today's Federal Newscast, the Marine Corps now requires all active duty and reserve Marines to complete a basic artificial intelligence training course by the end of 2026. The mandatory course is designed to give Marines a foundational understanding of AI, practical applications, and how the technology can support mission effectiveness and decision-making. A bipartisan group of lawmakers is renewing their efforts to give service members the ability to fix their own equipment.
8: Democratic Senator Elizabeth Warren and Republican Senator Tim Sheehy urged lawmakers to pass the Warrior Right to Repair Act. The measure would require contractors to provide the technical data and materials the military needs to maintain its own equipment. Industry pushed back against the reform, arguing that those efforts would hamper innovation and DoD's access to cutting-edge technologies by deterring companies from contracting with DoD. Anastasia Obis, Federal News Network.
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But it really got me thinking, were you out drinking? Were you in the living room chilling, watching television? It's been a year now, think I figured out how to let you go and let communication die out. I know, you know, we know, you weren't down for forever and it's fine. I know, you know, we weren't meant for each other and it's fine. But if the world was ending, you'd come over right.

right, and there wouldn't be a reason why we would even have to say goodbye. If the world was ending, you'd come over, right? Right. If the world was ending, you'd come over, right?

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2: From ABC News, I'm Sherry Preston. Gas costs at least $1.30 a gallon more than last year at this time, but for Americans trying to get away for the long Memorial Day weekend, it doesn't matter. AAA says 45 million of us will be traveling at least 50 miles from home this weekend. Not all of them by car, though. Here's ABC's Alex Stone.
3: Delta Airlines says the rush begins today. In fact, over this entire Memorial Day weekend, Delta says today will be its peak day of travel. American Airlines says its busiest day will be tomorrow. AAA reports top destinations this holiday weekend domestically will be Orlando, Seattle, New York, and Las Vegas. Those heading out of the country are going to Rome, Vancouver, Paris, and London. Alex Stone, ABC News.
2: That is, if you can get away, a big sinkhole in one of the runways has delayed thousands of flights out of LaGuardia Airport in New York. Wildfire emergency in Southern California with more than 40,000 people under evacuation orders in Simi Valley. ABC's Melissa Adan is there.
4: Winds howling, smoke and embers flying as families grab what they can. The headlights barely visible as they get in their cars and go. Randy Bile wasn't home, but got an alert from his doorbell camera. He called his wife and told her to get out.
5: She went inside, got our pet parrot, put it in the travel cage, put it in the car, and left because it was already on fire at that point.
4: The Sandy Fire is still out of control. 44,000 forced to evacuate.
2: The Cuban government calling the indictment of former leader Raul Castro over the downing of humanitarian planes back in the 90s a farce. A new Surgeon General's report on kids and screen time.
6: Experts warning even some toddlers are now spending multiple hours a day in front of a screen, setting up potential mental health issues and poor developmental and educational outcomes. That may be a shocker to parents because surveys show most teens these days currently average 8 or more hours per day.
2: That's ABC's Andrea Fujii. 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
7: On today's Federal Newscast, the Marine Corps now requires all active duty and reserve Marines to complete a basic artificial intelligence training course by the end of 2026. The mandatory course is designed to give Marines a foundational understanding of AI, practical applications, and how the technology can support mission effectiveness and decision-making. A bipartisan group of lawmakers is renewing their efforts to give service members the ability to fix their own equipment.
8: Democratic Senator Elizabeth Warren and Republican Senator Tim Sheehy urged lawmakers to pass the Warrior Right to Repair Act. The measure would require contractors to provide the technical data and materials the military needs to maintain its own equipment. Industry pushed back against the reform, arguing that those efforts would hamper innovation and DOD's access to cutting-edge technologies by deterring companies from contracting with DOD. Anastasia Obis, Federal News Network.
7: 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I'm Eric White.
9: From the Fox Sports studios in Los Angeles, here's Monsi Bolaños.
10: In the NBA, the two-time MVP Shai Gilgeous-Alexander dropped 30 points to go along with 9 assists as the Thunder defeated the Spurs in Game 2, 122-113. The Spurs as a team had 21 turnovers.
11: I mean, we didn't do a great job at it today, but we need some poise for sure. Taking care of the ball, helping, you know, the main ball handlers, and being aggressive, just like we were in the third quarter.
10: That was Victor Wembanyama, who ended with 21 points and 17 rebounds. In the Stanley Cup West Final, Game 1, the Golden Knights defeated the Avalanche 4-2. In baseball, Shohei Ohtani with a leadoff home run and 5 scoreless innings pitched as the Dodgers blanked the Padres 4-0. And in college football,
12: we're there.

0: 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John at Aviano writes, Gina, I'm so sorry for overloading your electrical sockets and running extension cords behind your furniture. 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
0: Sorry, John. 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
3: Federal newscast. The Marine Corps now requires all active duty and reserve Marines to complete a basic artificial intelligence training course by the end of 2026. The mandatory course is designed to give Marines a foundational understanding of AI, practical applications, and how the technology can support mission effectiveness and decision making. A bipartisan group of lawmakers is renewing their efforts to give service members the ability to fix their own equipment.
4: Democratic Senator Elizabeth Warren and Republican Senator Tim Sheehy urged lawmakers to pass the Warrior Right to Repair Act. The measure would require contractors to provide the technical data and materials the military needs to maintain its own equipment. Industry pushed back against the reform, arguing that those efforts would hamper innovation and DoD's access to cutting-edge technologies by deterring companies from contracting with DoD. Anastasia Obis, Federal News Network.
3: 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I'm Eric White.
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2: President Trump probably won't like this. I'm Dave Anthony, Fox News. The new hardline nuclear stance Iran is taking.
3: The supreme leader of Iran is saying that the enriched uranium inside the country must stay inside of Iran. This is a position they've held since the very beginning of all of these negotiations, and they're not budging on this as far as the Reuters is reporting today. So we'll see how it complicates matters in these latest rounds of talks. The president still, though, hopes that Iran will come to a deal, but he's warning that he's willing to ditch this six-week ceasefire and resume strikes if they give him the wrong answer.
2: Fox's Aisha Hosni at the White House. There's a new Fox News poll showing the number of Americans opposing U.S. military action in Iran has risen to 60%. Half say rising gas prices are a major problem. And citing that concern, Walmart issued a worse-than-expected financial forecast in its earnings report this morning. Also in that Fox poll, Trump approval has dropped just 9%, like the overall job the president is doing. A big-time Trump supporter hospitalized in California after an attack outside his controversial house.
4: The Escondido home has so many Trump flags and memorabilia, it's referred to by supporters and detractors alike as the Trump House. The owner in critical condition following the vicious beating outside the house.
2: Fox's Gary Baumgarten, a suspect in custody, but Raul Castro is not yet. The acting U.S. Attorney General says they intend to arrest the now indicted 94-year-old Cuban leader. Fox's Madeline Rivera details the charges.
5: Conspiracy to kill U.S. nationals, destruction of aircraft, and murder. A superseding indictment states Cuban intelligence agents infiltrated a humanitarian organization, Brothers to the Rescue, back in the early 90s. Military officials allegedly then used this intelligence to shoot down three BTTR planes.
2: Four people were killed. 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
6: Today's Federal Newscast, the Marine Corps now requires all active duty and reserve Marines to complete a basic artificial intelligence training course by the end of 2026. The mandatory course is designed to give Marines a foundational understanding of AI, practical applications, and how the technology can support mission effectiveness and decision making. A bipartisan group of lawmakers is renewing their efforts to give service members the ability to fix their own equipment.
7: Democratic Senator Elizabeth Warren and Republican Senator Tim Sheehy urged lawmakers to pass the Warrior Right to Repair Act. The measure would require contractors to provide the technical data and materials the military needs to maintain its own equipment. Industry pushed back against the reform, arguing that those efforts would hamper innovation and DOD's access to cutting-edge technologies by deterring companies from contracting with DOD. Anastasia Obis, Federal News Network.
6: 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I'm Eric White.
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9: In the NBA, the two-time MVP Shai Gilgeous-Alexander dropped 30 points to go along with 9 assists as the Thunder defeated the Spurs in Game 2, 122-113. The Spurs as a team had 21 turnovers.
10: I mean, we didn't do a great job at it today, but we need some poise for sure. Taking care of the ball, helping, you know, the main ball handlers, and being aggressive just like we were in the third quarter.
9: That was Victor Wembanyama, who ended with 21 points and 17 rebounds. In the Stanley Cup West Final, Game 1, the Golden Knights defeated the Avalanche 4-2. In baseball, Shohei Ohtani with a leadoff home run and five scoreless innings pitched as the Dodgers blanked the Padres 4-0. And in college football, Ed Orgeron is returning to LSU as an assistant on Lane Kiffin's staff.

Good afternoon. I'm definitely about to talk to you because this is the Wake Up Wave on AFN The Eagle. This is not the Wake Up Wave. This is the Wind Down. I keep switching it up because I keep switching around the shows, but I do want to let you know right now that it's going to be a great show today. With that being said, it is 7 minutes after the hour and it is 84 cents to the US dollar. As far as the weather today, it is 74 degrees in Kaiserslautern. Great weather. 68 degrees in Baumholder. Great weather. And everybody over there in Wiesbaden, you're having some crazy weather right now with 80 degrees Fahrenheit. Go ahead and do y'all thing over there, Wiesbaden. We see y'all. And before you guys, you know I'm saying, start blowing up the KMC traffic by AFN Facebook page about the traffic, I want to let you guys know that surprisingly, right now in the KMC, the traffic looks pretty clear. But with that being said, if you see something I did not see, head over to the KMC Traffic by AFN Facebook page and let us know. Let the community know and help everybody out because we want to get to where we want to be on time to maybe avoid some road closures and stuff like that. It's going to be a good hour of the show. But first, we're going to start this off with Jumper. I wish you

Well, good afternoon to my war fighters and strong warriors out there in the KMC. This hour we will be talking about mental performance and resiliency, because we need to manage stress before it manages us, because stress definitely does in fact our importance. So let's say you have like things like something like chronic stress, where you have something that's just constantly turning in and out of your mind. It's putting a lot of pressure on your back and causing your mind to just be in other places than where they should be at times. That affects your sleep. It reduces your reaction time, your focus, and emotional control. You already know how it is. When you already get some stuff going on, then you know, a coworker comes nagging you, or a young kid tries to come over and starts messing with you. Your patience gets way lower, and you know that feeling. So when we normalize stress, because you know we try to say, "Oh, this is a part of the military. This is what we do." Burnout hits. You blow up. You end up spilling over, and you need to be able to manage that. So small habits like exercising consistently, having good routines to get everything done on time, and also social connections, they help improve our resiliency, because sometimes all you need is a good vent about something you're going through to get that off your chest. And you relieve that burden, and it's very important to do that. So when you're mentally sharp, it's one of the best things you can do to be the strongest war fighter as possible. Because regardless if you're picking up an M16 or M4 or anything like that, you are still a war fighter. We're all still pouring into this mission. So the Ramstein Mental Health Clinic is there for us if we need to, number one, be able to relax or get some strategies that'll help us relieve some of this stress. And also there's military and family life counselors, or MFLACs, within the KMC. Now when we get back, we're going to talk about the hidden impact of isolation, because sometimes it's good to do your own thing, but sometimes it can actually hurt you. And I want you to be better, and I want you to be at the point where there's nothing holding you back. So we're going to keep this thing going.

0: Check.
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Okay. We are back doing our thing here inside of the studio. We're going to talk about the hidden impact of isolation, because we move all the time in the military. PCSing, maybe deploying, having these long work hours can make just being on your own for a duration, long duration of time feel normal. And younger airmen especially struggle with this because you need that community after arriving. It's overseas, different country, everything feels different and new, and all you're seeing is your room. You got to have your people. You got to have your tribe. So that's the importance of getting involved in things like, it could be like intramural sports, some type of clubs, volunteering or events. Any way you can go out there, meet more people, make some connections, and enjoy your time here, because it's the people you're around that definitely do make an experience. Because you can do anything really cool alone, but it's a completely different feeling having people you care about and enjoy your time with there with you. And I definitely think that if you're too isolated at times, there's a healthy balance that I'm finding right now, being in my own space, doing my own thing, being in my own lane in order to make myself better. But then there's also the part of doing it for too long that affects your mental health sometimes. It affects your motivation and just ambition to keep on moving and going on. So if you want to find some volunteer events specifically to go out there and have fun and also meet some new people, you can head over to the USO at either Kaiserslautern, Ramstein, Baumholder, anywhere, and go out there, apply. You can start that process. You can look up the USO literally on Maya 86 FSS website, or just go in the USO. It's easy to Google, Safari, whatever you want to say, and you're able to find somewhere you can volunteer at, some way to get into the loop, and some way to get out there and have some good fun. Coming up after this song here will be your weather update and your news update, and then we'll be back again with some more on mental resiliency.

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1: Good afternoon, KMC. This evening, expect partly cloudy skies and light winds with an overnight low of 44 degrees. Tomorrow morning, expect mostly clear skies with light winds and a high of 75 degrees. This is Airman First Class, Lagoon Sorokhang, reporting from the 21st Operation Weather Squadron at Kapan Air Station for AFN The Eagle.
2: 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I'm Sergeant Brayton Daniel. 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

Well, enough of that ominous laughter and everything like that. It's time for us to get back on track to our topic today, because we've been talking a little bit more about how mental performance and resiliency are very related. And in order to help us be the best at what we do, we got to be the best that we can be. And one way we can do this is by building healthy routines. So things like your sleep, your hydration, your food, and exercise all impact how ready you are for the day. That's what readiness is. It's not just some cool buzzword. It's literally being prepared to tackle whatever your task is at hand. And routines create stability during stressful periods. I know me, I get thrown off whenever my schedule changes, but if I can have a routine of getting into my work mode or my flow, even if things do kind of change at the drop of a dime or whatever the case may be, I'm able to still get what I need done and be not stressed out and having a bunch of anxiety running through my mind. And those small wins build momentum. The little things you do right, they cast a vote for the type of person that you believe you are. You keep showing up on time, you keep getting your work done, you keep being dependable. You view yourself as somebody who can make it happen. And that gives you your confidence to push through life and do everything that you need to do. But diet is one of the most important things, because you don't want to just be like me, you know what I'm saying, having to use energy drinks to get extra pep in my step. One thing I'm going to do is I'm going to make sure that I am working on my diet so I have the energy that I need to do what I need to do. And I am not as educated on dieting and making sure I get all the little small things right. But one place that I can go is the health promotion at Ramstein. They're part of Public Health Command in Europe, and figure out how to get the diet that I need to get to where I need to be. And if you want to do the same thing, to lock in for this year, I suggest you head over there as well.

0: If you're approached by media or get questions that make you uncomfortable, PAO is here. As a military service member, you are not authorized to speak to the media without contacting PAO first. For any questions or concerns, reach out to U.S. Army Garrison Rhineland Falls Public Affairs.
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14: Get ready to shake it. I went deaf on it.

if you are in the KMC area right now, the traffic is looking pretty cool, pretty calm. But with that being said, if you see any traffic I did not see, be sure to head over to the KMC Traffic by AFN Facebook page and let us know what you see. That place is made by the community for the community and has the latest and greatest information to get you home inside of the fast lane. Yeah, I said it. But it's going to be a good time. I'll catch you guys soon.

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2: From ABC News, I'm Sherry Preston. The Memorial Day weekend off to a rocky start for those trying to leave the biggest city in the country.
3: Ground, what happened to the runway 422?
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2: That live ATC.net sound from New York's LaGuardia Airport, where the sinkhole caused thousands of delays. We've just received word that the runway will be back up and running just after noon Eastern time. AAA says 45 million Americans will likely travel 50 miles or more from home this Memorial Day weekend, even though gas costs 40% more than it did last year at this time. The Sandy Fire is still burning in Simi Valley, California. ABC's Trevor Ault is there.
5: The winds howling, smoke and embers flying as families grab what they could, the sky turning orange, headlights barely visible as they pulled away and disappeared. Randy Biles' doorbell camera alerted him that the fire was nearby and his wife was still inside.
6: It was so smoky you couldn't see through here. It was really bad. That's why I didn't know she wasn't here.
5: Officials have been trying to gain the upper hand on these fires for days. Calmer winds have helped. Firefighters are still battling hotspots in rugged terrain.
2: More than 45,000 evacuations so far. The Justice Department has yet to explain how it plans on forcing the former leader of Cuba to come to the U.S. to face charges for the downing of two humanitarian planes back in the 90s.
7: Raul Castro took the reins of the Cuban government after his brother Fidel became in poor health. Now 94 years old, he's been out of office for years, but still remains a powerful figure.
8: What steps are the U.S. willing to take to get him back here?
9: We indict men outside of this country all the time, and there's all kinds of different ways that we get them here.
7: The indictment marks a major escalation in the U.S.'s ongoing pressure campaign to achieve regime change of the island nation's communist-led government.
2: ABC Chief Law and Justice Correspondent Pierre Thomas. You're listening to ABC News.
10: This is Your News in One. Reporting for AFN Europe, I'm Airman First Class Olivia Marino. 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Trojan Footprint brings together approximately 1,000 U.S. service members and 2,000 Special Operations Forces members from 23 NATO ally and partner nations. The exercise allows forces to exchange tactics, techniques, and procedures, reinforcing shared security interests. Trojan Footprint tests cutting-edge technology and advanced innovative operational concepts in order to adapt to modern warfare. Commander of U.S. Special Operations Command Europe and NATO Special Operations Command, U.S. Army Lieutenant General Richard Engel, says the joint training ensures participating nations emerge stronger and more unified in collective defense efforts. That was Your News in One. I'm Airman First Class Olivia Marino.
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12: In the NBA, the two-time MVP Shai Gilgeous-Alexander dropped 30 points to go along with 9 assists as the Thunder defeated the Spurs in Game 2, 122-113. The Spurs as a team had 21 turnovers.
13: I mean, we didn't do a great job at it today, but we need some poise for sure. Taking care of the ball, helping, you know, the main ball handlers, and Being aggressive, just like we were in the third quarter.
12: That was Victor Wembanyama, who ended with 21 points and 17 rebounds. In the Stanley Cup West Final, Game 1, the Golden Knights defeated the Avalanche 4-2. In baseball, Shohei Ohtani with a leadoff home run and 5 scoreless innings pitched as the Dodgers blanked the Padres 4-0. And in college football, Ed Orgeron is returning to LSU as an assistant on Lane Kiffin's staff.
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14: You played it cool and I played it dumb. Don't you think I'm a little too young to be messed with like that?

0: Do you see that? Do you see that play? See the name on that jersey? Same as right here on these ABUs. That's my kid.
1: Yeah, nice play.
0: It's almost like I'm there. I'm so glad I got to see that.
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1: Good afternoon, KMC. This evening, expect partly cloudy skies and light winds with an overnight low of 44 degrees. Tomorrow morning, expect mostly clear skies with light winds and a high of 75 degrees. This is Airman First Class Balloon Sorokhang reporting from the 24th Operation Weather Squadron at Kapan Air Station for AFN The Eagle.
2: 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I'm Sergeant Brayton Daniel. 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

Chanel. Well, we are back here once again, and we want to talk about something a little bit different that's going to, number one, help us perform a little bit better and also be a little bit better mentally. And one thing that's important to remember is like financial readiness reduces stress that's in your life, man. When you don't have your pockets in check, it affects so much. Not only does it affect your own stress, it affects your ability to be in relationships, especially if you're like a household, you guys having financial problems. It is not fun when money is a topic of discussion whenever it comes to arguments or disagreements. So just staying ahead, having a good budget, a good savings plan, investment strategy, whatever you want to call it, is going to help mitigate some of those issues as much as possible. But it's also really common that there's a lot of PCS financial mistakes. People under or over plan for how much things are going to cost when they're moving, setting up, moving to new places and everything like that. So it's important just to recognize what's going on. Make sure you budget. Make sure you keep track of these things before emergencies actually happen. All the younger service members, you're living in the dorms right now. You don't really have a house, no kids, no wife to worry about, husband, whatever the case may be. Make sure you're using this time now to stack up as much money as possible to make your future easier for you. Because the more money you have to grow and invest and multiply, the easier the game is. The less you have, the harder it is. So you got, if you start early and just get ahead of it, it can definitely help you. Now, if you want some more, if you feel like you're just start a little bit behind on the financial development knowledge, that's okay. You can go to the ACS Financial Readiness Program. That will be another, that's one good way to get some financial tips and resources. And the Military One Source also has financial tools for me and you to make ourselves better.

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0: way.
1: If you want to run away to go home in your car, the traffic is going to be really good around the KMC right now. I'm surprised the traffic is this well. But with that being said, if you see any traffic I did not mention, head over to the KMC Traffic by AFN Facebook page and let us know what is going on out there.

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1: Proudly serving America's best.
2: It's not true and wrong. I'm Dave Anthony, Fox News. That is the pushback. Fox's Aisha Hosni is reporting from the White House to a Reuters report today on the Iran nuclear talks.
3: That claims that the Iranian supreme leader allegedly said that the enriched uranium that is inside the country right now will not be allowed to leave as part of any peace agreement or nuclear deal. That would have complicated these talks by a lot. It would have really ticked off Israel, but the White House is pushing back on this. They say that Reuters report is not true. I'm told that, in fact, no decision has been made on that particular issue about the enriched uranium.
2: President Trump warns the U.S. could restart bombing if Iran gives the wrong response to another proposal to end the conflict. And as the American blockade continues around Iran's ports, Fox's Ashley Webster reports from Tel Aviv.
4: Iran has released a map showing what it calls a controlled maritime zone. Tehran says it's committed to reopening the strait to what it calls friendly countries that abide by its terms. That will also likely include some exorbitant fees, something that Washington has said is totally unacceptable.
2: Oil and gas prices both up today. And in a Fox News poll, half those surveyed call the surge at the pump a major problem. Just 39% approve of the overall job the president's doing. The Trump Justice Department is charging a Biden-era prosecutor
5: with obstructing justice, concealing and stealing government records, all tied to the now-abandoned prosecution of President Trump by former special counsel Jack Smith. 62-year-old Carmen Mercedes Leinberger of Port St. Lucie, Florida, a former assistant U.S. attorney, is accused of altering file names of documents related to the special counsel's case and sending them to her own personal email accounts. Those documents had already been blocked for release by a judge.
2: That's Fox's Eben Brown. 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
6: Federal newscast. The Marine Corps now requires all active duty and reserve Marines to complete a basic artificial intelligence training course by the end of 2026. The mandatory course is designed to give Marines a foundational understanding of AI, practical applications, and how the technology can support mission effectiveness and decision making. A bipartisan group of lawmakers is renewing their efforts to give service members the ability to fix their own equipment.
7: Democratic Senator Elizabeth Warren and Republican Senator Tim Sheehy urged lawmakers to pass the Warrior Right to Repair Act. The measure would require contractors to provide the technical data and materials the military needs to maintain its own equipment. Industry pushed back against the reform, arguing that those efforts would hamper innovation and DoD's access to cutting-edge technologies by deterring companies from contracting with DoD. Anastasia Obis, Federal News Network.
6: 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I'm Eric White.
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9: In the NBA, the two-time MVP Shai Gilgeous-Alexander dropped 30 points to go along with 9 assists as the Thunder defeated the Spurs in Game 2, 122-113. The Spurs as a team had 21 turnovers.
10: I mean, we didn't do a great job at it today, but we need some poise for sure. Taking care of the ball, helping, you know, the main ball handlers, and being aggressive just like we were in the third quarter.
9: That was Victor Wembanyama, who ended with 21 points and 17 rebounds. In the Stanley Cup West Final, Game 1, the Golden Knights defeated the Avalanche 4-2. In baseball, Shohei Ohtani with a leadoff home run and 5 scoreless innings pitched as the Dodgers blanked the Padres 4-0. And in college football, Ed Orgeron is returning to LSU as an assistant on Lane Kiffin's staff.
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Welcome back once again to the Wine Down this afternoon. We've been having a pretty great time so far, and we're going to keep this train flowing and train going with some things that can make us better as we get into our military careers here. I know a lot of us probably seeing some new faces around the KMC area because PCS season is here. So if you are somebody that is new to the KMC, I want to give you a couple quick things you should be aware of in terms of just making sure you make the most out of your time here and to help your adjustment period happen easily, right? So number one, this summer, what I want you guys to do is for sure, get an AC, man, because it gets hot. And when it's nighttime and you're trying to sleep, and if you can't sleep in the heat, you like it to be cool, that heat just doesn't just leave anywhere. You can have your windows open. You can try to catch you a nice breeze, but that heat is going to be heating. The heat's going to be doing heat things. So you got to get you an AC, man. Get you an AC unit. Maybe get you a German girlfriend who has a crib, who has an AC unit. I don't know what you got to do, but what you need to do is stay cool, because it's definitely very important. Secondly, definitely get out there, go see the world, go travel, go get some experiences, because you're in like the center of Europe. Everything is so close to you. Don't be sitting around in 4 days just drinking at the dorms, whatever the heck it may be. Go out there in the world and have some fun. You want to party? Go party in Amsterdam. Go party in Brussels. Go see Cologne. Go see Frankfurt. You can do what you love to do, but just do it in new places. It gives you really good life experience and also helps things not feel so repetitive as sometimes with our jobs things may seem, but you got to make the most out of everything that you do. With that being said, though, if you are looking for, you know, some help adjusting or anything like that, one thing you can do is just be involved in the KMC. Go to things like community events, stuff at the Armstrongs Club. You can go to my86fss.com and look up cool events where other people are just going to that are already going to be at. You can find something interesting to do to meet more people, get some help, ask for tips, get invited to things and stuff like that, because it all starts small with the little habits you do every single day. And if you get into the habit of making connections around here, promise you're gonna be connected.

0: 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Time to kick and slide those boots on over to the Armstrong's Club, building 1036 on Vogelway Housing, for some free line dance workshops on the first and third Thursday every month from 7 to 8 p.m. For more information, visit kaisersodden.armymwr.com.
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1: Good afternoon, KMC. This evening, expect partly cloudy skies and light winds with an overnight low of 44 degrees. Tomorrow morning, expect mostly clear skies with light winds and a high of 75 degrees. This is Airman First Class, Lugun Sorokhaekang, reporting from the 21st Operation Weather Squadron at Kapan Air Station for AFN The Eagle.
2: 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I'm Sergeant Brayton Daniel. 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

All right, we're here one more time with our hour of leveling up and progressing ourselves. So we talked about fitness for mental health recently, but now we're going to talk about sleep and recovery, because sleep deprivation tanks your decision-making and energy levels so much. And even in the military sometimes, I've noticed, like, me and my friends, like, we deprioritize how much sleep we need to get to be effective at what we do, because we got so used to the Red Bulls, White Monsters, whatever you want to call them. But all those energy drinks aren't the answer. They aren't the key for actually what you're looking for. What you're looking for is energy, and that comes through a great diet and a great sleep. Hygiene is what I've been working on recently. Definitely have some growing to do at this, but I understand there's a deficit in the attention that I've been putting towards it. So I'm going to keep going and keep pushing so I can get to where I need to be, number one. But number two, like, you got to have a consistent sleep schedule. If it's 4 a.m. one day, 6 p.m. the next day, 2 p.m. nap, like, all that crazy sporadic sleep schedule is not going, your body's not going to know when it can get into the mode that it needs to sleep in order to recover, heal, rest, and everything like that. The little things do matter. You got to be careful. You got to definitely take that time for yourself every night. Clear out your schedule, and like, making your sleep schedule work for you is a form of self-love, because if you love something, you'll take care of it, you'll make sure it's okay, you'll make sure it's breathing, happy, healthy, and everything like that. And so if you say you love yourself, you got to pour that self-love into making sure your body and mind and energy is where it needs to be to get to where you want. But there's a lot of great ways you can do and things you can do in order to get better sleep. Like, if you're suffering from insomnia, you can go to Ramstein Mental Health Clinic, and they have literally a sleep program type of class thing where you can go and learn how to have good sleep hygiene, how to make sure to, we can talk about the things that are stopping you from being able to sleep and everything like that. So make sure you can go out there, make it happen, and you will indeed be better off if you're sleeping not so well.

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for everybody driving in the KMC. There are some pretty big slowdowns along the Zollumstrasse and the Opel Circle. So if you're going into Kaiserslautern at all, you will expect to see some slowdowns along those roads and near the gates as well this time in the afternoon. But with that being said, if you see any traffic I didn't see, head over to the KMC Traffic by Avon Facebook page and let me and the community know what's going on.

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1: From ABC News, I'm Sherry Preston. Three vessels have been allowed through the Strait of Hormuz despite the U.S. blockade. They were said to be carrying oil from Kuwait and Iraq, not Iran, but the move raises questions about whether the hundreds of ships still trapped there will be allowed to pass. ABC's Tom Sufi Burridge is at the foreign desk.
2: Iran has the ability to threaten ships, and that is why there are hundreds of ships stuck in the Persian Gulf to the west of there and can't get out. The U.S. military blockade is a significant distance to the east, beyond the Gulf of Oman, basically where that goes into the Arabian Sea. That is where the U.S. military has multiple ships stationed and is not letting any ships which are going to or from Iranian ports or having Iranian-linked goods on them to transit through those waters. So it's a U.S. blockade on the Iranian blockade.
1: On Capitol Hill today, Acting Attorney General Todd Blanche is expected to brief GOP senators on the so-called anti-weaponization fund. Many moderate Republicans have spoken out about it. The two police officers who defended the Capitol on January 6th have also filed a lawsuit against it. Democrats gearing up for battle over the proposed national budget that would include billions more for border protection. Minority Leader Chuck Schumer.
3: It will give $72 billion to ICE and Border Patrol without any guardrails. The same agencies already sitting on $100 billion and sending masked agents to sow chaos in the streets of our cities.
1: Senate Republicans say the money is needed for immigration control. Walmart delivering another strong quarter of impressive sales. However, like other major retailers posting financial results this week, the company says it's cautious about the rest of the year given current economic uncertainty. Despite gas prices that are 40% higher than last year, 39 million Americans are expected to be on the roads this Memorial Day weekend. This is ABC News.
4: Today's Federal Newscast, the Marine Corps now requires all active duty and reserve Marines to complete a basic artificial intelligence training course by the end of 2026. The mandatory course is designed to give Marines a foundational understanding of AI, practical applications, and how the technology can support mission effectiveness and decision making. A bipartisan group of lawmakers is renewing their efforts to give service members the ability to fix their own equipment.
5: Democratic Senator Elizabeth Warren and Republican Senator Tim Sheehy urged lawmakers to pass the Warrior Right to Repair Act. The measure would require contractors to provide the technical data and materials the military needs to maintain its own equipment. Industry pushed back against the reform, arguing that those efforts would hamper innovation and DOD's access to cutting-edge technologies by deterring companies from contracting with DOD. Anastasia Obis, Federal News Network.
4: 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I'm Eric White.
6: From the Fox Sports studios in Los Angeles, here's Monsi Bolaños.
7: In the NBA, the two-time MVP Shai Gilgeous-Alexander dropped 30 points to go along with 9 assists as the Thunder defeated the Spurs in Game 2, 122-113. The Spurs as a team had 21 turnovers.
8: I mean, we didn't do a great job at it today, but we need some poise for sure. Taking care of the ball, helping, you know, the main ball handlers, and being aggressive just like we were in the third quarter.
7: That was Victor Wembanyama, who ended with 21 points and 17 rebounds. In the Stanley Cup West Final, Game 1, the Golden Knights defeated the Avalanche 4-2. In baseball, Shohei Ohtani with a leadoff home run and five scoreless innings pitched as the Dodgers blanked the Padres 4-0. And in college football, Ed Orgeron is returning to LSU as an assistant on Lane Kiffin's staff.
0: This is where the music meets the mission.
9: AFN Eagle.

for the dive. Good afternoon and welcome to the Wind Down on AFN the Eagle. This is our last hour of the show here today, but no matter where you are, I'm going to make sure you're having a great, great, great, grand old time because this is what we do here inside the studio. Today it is 84 euro cent to the US dollar. As far as the weather, it is 75 degrees in Kaiserslautern, 70 degrees in Baumholder, 80 degrees in Wiesbaden. Shout out to Wiesbaden over there. And we're going to see a lot of traffic going into K-Town, also around the Opel Circle. And if you're going leaving in and out of the gates, expect some traffic there as well. But with that being said, though, if you see any traffic I didn't see, head over to the Cam's Traffic by AFN Facebook page. For our last hour of the show, we got some military news, things from the past, things to be aware of or be inspired by, everything of the above. I'll see you guys again shortly, but it's time to get this last hour pumped up.

So here comes one military story for you today. It's going to be about the Berlin airlift. Now, Allied forces had supplied West Berlin entirely by air during the Soviet blockade, which means that they had to fly in supplies, food, water, no matter what it is, all through the air. And there had to be a lot of teamwork, endurance, and innovation and ingenuity in order to help all the missions get accomplished with all the pressure that was going around. Now, like, think about today, how the borders are a little bit more open. We're able to be in and out of places by air, land, sea, whatever. But it's important to understand that that communication and that thought behind the things that we do are what help us go ahead and, number one, accomplish what we need to accomplish. But number two, that's how our units and also all the moving pieces of the military work together. It's all about the communication and understanding that there is this big goal that has to get done. But we need to make little ways to do that and make sure we get where we need to be.

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2: Operational security, or OPSEC, is a security and risk management process and strategy that classifies information, then determines what is required to protect sensitive information and prevent it from getting in the wrong hands. Be vigilant and protect sensitive information.
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7: Oh, dear.
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9: the Eagle is always with you.

So it is time for your next military story to help, you know what I'm saying, give some inspiration, just show how far we come and what we have done. So this is operation called Operation Christmas Drop. It's the longest running humanitarian airlift mission that has ever happened, like ever. It started in 1952 during the Cold War, and it began when the U.S. Air Force crews, they were flying near remote islands in the Pacific, and they saw communities that were waving at the aircraft during the holiday season. And one crew decided to push supplies out of the back of the plane using parachutes, so they're dropping care packages out of the sky, and it eventually turned into a yearly mission. They delivered things like food, medical supplies, fishing equipment so they could sustain off the environment, clothes, school supplies, and these are all to these remote islands that were all across the Pacific. And they're more difficult, they're really difficult to reach by boat or by traditional ways. You know, you would ship something out there, so they had to fly and drop stuff out of the back of planes. Some of these islands were so isolated, though, that like supplies only arrived a few times a year. So they relied really, really heavily on fishing and rainwater. Since it was very seldom someone came there, they gave them the resources that they need to make the most out of the time they had no help. And one airdrops can support like these entire villages. So that just goes to show that, number one, what can happen with, you know, the right tools and resources on your side. But number two, it shows what we can do when we make an effort to go ahead and make the world better and help out in the ways we can, because America is one of the biggest superpowers, militaries in the world. We can do a lot of good out here, and we do. And that's one of the things I wanted to highlight out there. And, you know, just goes to show what the world can be and what we can do with our power.

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1: Good afternoon, KMC. This evening, expect partly cloudy skies and light winds with an overnight low of 44 degrees. Tomorrow morning, expect mostly clear skies with light winds and a high of 75 degrees. This is Airman First Class Bugun Sorokhang reporting from the 21st Operation Weather Squadron at Kapan Air Station for AFN The Eagle.
2: 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I'm Sergeant Brayton Daniel. 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

Yeah.

We've been talking this hour about some really cool military stories to go ahead and number one, I guess give us some perspective on things that have happened, but also expect some ideas of things that we can do. Now, this next one is about how why military communities matter when we're in the military, because strong units, organization, offices, whatever you want to call it, they're built on trust and connection. And overseas assignments can either isolate people away or they can help people grow. I haven't always had, you know, the best experience with, like, in my life in general of, like, being in new environments, choosing to open up new friendships, new relationships and stuff like that to help the things go by smoother. But whenever you do, whenever I recognize that I'm more leaning into building connections, things like that, things get easier. You're able to ask for help easier. People are more likely to help you. And the days go by so much faster because you have a good time with the people that you are around. That's one of the best, I guess, experiences that the military can have. You start to meet people that you would never be really friends with in any normal situation, but this unique circumstance you're both in finds you both together, and then you're able to make new connections and friendships that you probably haven't experienced before. But with that being said, though, if you're somebody out there wanting to go make some new connections, meet anyone or anything like that, go ahead and just go to 86fss.com, and there's literally so much cool stuff always going on. It's literally, you just got to figure out what you like and go do something that's adjacent to it. There's going to be so much more. You can go to Facebook groups. You can always do any of these things that are going to be great for you, your mindset, connection building, and everything like that.

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Oh my goodness. I was just trying to give you guys a traffic update, but I was not here. You guys can hear me, huh? I want to let you guys know for sure that there is some traffic going into the KMC around the Opal Circle and leaving the gates. But with that being said, if there's any traffic that I did not see, head over to the KMC Traffic by AFN Facebook page and let me know what I missed. But it is about that time to get up on out of here for the hour. But we're going to listen to the GOAT sing a little bit more before it's time to go.

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1: Aimed at relief on Lisa Brady, Fox News.
2: Today's actions are saving over $2.4 billion for American families.
1: That's EPA Administrator Lee Zeldin moments ago alongside President Trump and business leaders as more Biden-era energy restrictions are scrapped, in this case, refrigeration rules. This as the president's approval rating on the economy sinks to 29% in new Fox polling. Just over half surveyed call rising gas prices a major problem as the conflict with Iran continues. The White House says a Reuters report of Iran's supreme leader ruling out giving up enriched uranium is not true. And the president has rejected Iranian reports the U.S. has offered sanctions relief.
3: I think at this hour it's fair to say that shuttle diplomacy is in high gear. Tehran reportedly looking at the latest counter-peace proposal from Washington at this hour. But at the middle of all of this, we should mention, is Pakistan. The country's interior minister in Tehran for the second time in less than a week to help mediate the talks. Also, Pakistan's army chief expected to join the discussions.
1: Fox Business's Ashley Webster in Tel Aviv is a tug of war continues over the Strait of Hormuz. A long-awaited report on the Democrats' 2024 election loss is now public after internal pressure to release it.
4: The report released by DNC Chair Ken Martin today is nearly 200 pages long. And one of its arguments is that Democrats lost connection with working-class Americans, focusing too much on anti-Trump messaging instead of coming up with a strong economic message that would resonate with voters in the South, Midwest, and rural America. The report argues the 2024 election exposed deeper structural problems in the Democrats' operation, like not spending enough time and money to build relationships. It states Democrats need to do more to meet voters where they're getting their content, like social media.
1: Fox's Madeline Rivera. 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
5: This is Your News in One. Reporting for AFN Europe, I'm Airman First Class Olivia Marino. 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Trojan Footprint brings together approximately 1,000 U.S. service members and 2,000 Special Operations Forces members from 23 NATO ally and partner nations. The exercise allows forces to exchange tactics, techniques, and procedures, reinforcing shared security interests. Trojan Footprint tests cutting-edge technology and advanced innovative operational concepts in order to adapt to modern warfare. Commander of U.S. Special Operations Command Europe and NATO Special Operations Command, U.S. Army Lieutenant General Richard Engel, says the joint training ensures participating nations emerge stronger and more unified in collective defense efforts. That was Your News in One. I'm Airman First Class Olivia Marino.
6: From the Fox Sports studios in Los Angeles, here's Monsi Bolaños.
7: In the NBA, the two-time MVP Shai Gilgeous-Alexander dropped 30 points to go along with 9 assists as the Thunder defeated the Spurs in Game 2, 122-113. The Spurs as a team had 21 turnovers.
8: I mean, we didn't do a great job at it today, but we need some poise for sure. Taking care of the ball, helping, you know, the main ball handlers, and Being aggressive, just like we were in the third quarter.
7: That was Victor Wembanyama, who ended with 21 points and 17 rebounds. In the Stanley Cup West Final, Game 1, the Golden Knights defeated the Avalanche 4-2. In baseball, Shohei Ohtani with a leadoff home run and 5 scoreless innings pitched as the Dodgers blanked the Padres 4-0. And in college football, Ed Orgeron is returning to LSU as an assistant on Lane Kiffin's staff.
9: All the hits, no compromise.
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0: motorcycle rider, that's the sound you've come to know and love. The sound of you gliding along the open road. This, well, this is the sound of your tires hitting cobblestone. Fun, huh? Hey, it's just one of the many differences you could encounter when riding in your host country. So before you take off this weekend, find out what sort of road you might encounter and check into the local riding laws. 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
3: Ooh, Tilt-A-World Barf Greenorama.
2: There's also Sandy Beach Taupe.
4: A PCS move can seem threatening to children. 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Even things like letting them pick out the paint color for their new room can go a long way.
2: Ooh, what's this one?
3: Oh, yeah, biohazard blue.
2: Yeah.
5: This is your News in One. Reporting for AFN Europe, I'm Airman First Class Olivia Marino. 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Trojan Footprint brings together approximately 1,000 U.S. service members and 2,000 Special Operations Forces members from 23 NATO ally and partner nations. The exercise allows forces to exchange tactics, techniques, and procedures, reinforcing shared security interests. Trojan Footprint tests cutting-edge technology and advanced innovative operational concepts in order to adapt to modern warfare. Commander of U.S. Special Operations Command Europe and NATO Special Operations Command, U.S. Army Lieutenant General Richard Engel, says the joint training ensures participating nations emerge stronger and more unified in collective defense efforts. That was your News in One. I'm Airman First Class Olivia Marino.

0: A credit card shouldn't be able to do much harm. I mean, it's only a piece of plastic. It's not like it's a drug. Oh, sure, using credit can hook you in, make you feel good when you use it, and then make you feel horrible when you can't get any more of it. Okay, it can cause the same emotional upheaval in friendships and relationships, and of course, it can leave you financially devastated. But it's different. It's just a piece of plastic, right? If you think you could have a problem with credit cards, please, get help.
1: Hey, excuse me, I'm about to go on a motorcycle trip. I wonder if you could just point
2: 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Your journey shall be long and fraught with great peril.
1: Yeah, okay. 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
1: Okay, well, I've checked into all the different traffic laws and riding environments. I was just really looking for a place to get some...
2: Dragon? I know of a wonderful village that serves delicious dragon. Braised.
3: Ride safe, ride smart.
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2: From ABC News, I'm Chuck Severson. President Trump getting blowback on the fund he wants the Justice Department to set up to pay people claiming they were harmed by the government. ABC News Chief White House Correspondent Mary Bruce.
3: A growing number of Republicans outraged.
4: I don't support it. I think it's you can't do that.
5: If someone is damaged by the federal government right now, there is already a process in place to be able to get restitution for that.
6: Sends the signal, hey, go breach the Capitol, destroy the building, assault police officers, you may even get compensated for someday. That's absurd.
3: Roughly 600 people were charged with obstruction or assaulting police officers in connection with January 6th. At least 170 pleaded guilty, and dozens others were found guilty by juries.
2: Inside the Oval Office today, the president was asked about fellow Republicans in the Senate who are not in favor of the fund.
7: Are you losing control of the Senate, Senate Republicans?
8: I don't know. I really don't know. I can tell you, I only do what's right.
2: A measure to force President Trump to end the Iran war is expected to come up for a vote in the House today. Big test of lawmakers' willingness to go along with a war they didn't authorize. What's keeping oil and gasoline prices high continues the Iranian and U.S. blockades of the Strait of Hormuz. Ukrainian drones smashed into another Russian refinery overnight, starting a big fire, says Ukrainian President Zelensky. The number of people applying for state jobless benefits was little changed in the week just ended, says ABC's Jim Ryan.
9: The Labor Department's weekly report on unemployment filings found 209,000 people submitting their initial applications in the week leading up to May 16th. That's 3,000 fewer than the week before. All told, about 7.4 million Americans are collecting unemployment.
2: The U.S. Commission of Fine Arts has approved the design for the Military Victory Arch President Trump wants to build in Washington, despite opposition. Approval was assured because Trump fired all the old commissioners and hired new ones. On Wall Street, the major indexes are lower today. 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
10: On today's Federal Newscast, the Marine Corps now requires all active duty and reserve Marines to complete a basic artificial intelligence training course by the end of 2026. The mandatory course is designed to give Marines a foundational understanding of AI, practical applications, and how the technology can support mission effectiveness and decision-making. A bipartisan group of lawmakers is renewing their efforts to give service members the ability to fix their own equipment.
11: Democratic Senator Elizabeth Warren and Republican Senator Tim Sheehy urged lawmakers to pass the Warrior Right to Repair Act. The measure would require contractors to provide the technical data and materials the military needs to maintain its own equipment. Industry pushed back against the reform, arguing that those efforts would hamper innovation and DoD's access to cutting-edge technologies by deterring companies from contracting with DoD. Anastasia Obis, Federal News Network.
10: 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I'm Eric White.
12: From the Fox Sports studios in Los Angeles, here's Monsi Bolaños.
13: In the NBA, the two-time MVP Shai Gilgeous-Alexander dropped 30 points to go along with 9 assists as the Thunder defeated the Spurs in Game 2, 122-113. The Spurs as a team had 21 turnovers.
14: I mean, we didn't do a great job at it today, but we need some poise for sure. Taking care of the ball, helping, you know, the main ball handlers, and being aggressive just like we were in the third quarter.
13: That was Victor Wembanyama, who ended with 21 points and 17 rebounds. In the Stanley Cup West Final, Game 1, the Golden Knights defeated the Avalanche 4-2. In baseball, Shohei Ohtani with a leadoff home run and five scoreless innings pitched as the Dodgers blanked the Padres 4-0. And in college football, Ed Orgeron is returning to LSU as an assistant on Lane Kiffin's staff.
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0: Hey, what you doing?
1: Just playing and talking to my friends about moving. Again. You know all the great stuff that comes with a PCS move.
0: Oh, come on. It'll be okay. You know, I heard about a band looking for a new bass player whose influences are Geddy Lee and Flea. Sound like anyone you know or...
1: Wow, really?
0: Yep, that's what I'm saying.
1: Some guys were moving or looking for a bass player? That is so cool.
2: A PCS move can be tough, especially for kids. Helping them plug into activities at your new post will make your move that much better for them and you.
3: Did you hear about Buster? Hashtag Buster got busted.
4: No, I didn't. Hashtag acquiring minds.
3: He posted up a photo of himself twerking and he claimed he was imitating the captain. Hashtag should have thought twice. Hashtag posting it up for the world to see.
4: Hashtag posting it up for my CO to see.
3: Now Buster's up for some UCMJ action. Hashtag I can't believe I'm in trouble for this. Hashtag this could have been avoided.
4: That's what happens when you don't think before you post. Hashtag stupid is and stupid does.
5: Guys?
4: Yeah, top.
5: Hashtag it's getting pretty annoying.
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Believe it or not, drugs like opium and cocaine were once legal, marketed as remedies, and even sold over the counter in the U.S. It took decades and many accidental addicts to learn their harmful effects and make them illegal. Now there's a new drug.

0: Web got you bummed? Be careful what you post on the web. 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
1: 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Reporting for AFN Europe, I'm Airman First Class Olivia Marino. 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Trojan Footprint brings together approximately 1,000 U.S. service members and 2,000 Special Operations Forces members from 23 NATO ally and partner nations. The exercise allows forces to exchange tactics, techniques, and procedures, reinforcing shared security interests. Trojan Footprint tests cutting-edge technology and advanced innovative operational concepts in order to adapt to modern warfare. Commander of U.S. Special Operations Command Europe and NATO Special Operations Command, U.S. Army Lieutenant General Richard Engel, says the joint training ensures participating nations emerge stronger and more unified in collective defense efforts. That was Your News in One. I'm Airman First Class Olivia Marino.
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0: over and unplug the DJ's power cables during a request. And on the right there, that is stroke.
1: There's only so much you can learn by limiting yourself to the local nightclubs. Getting involved in your host country's culture can expand your mind, enrich your life, and give you some pretty great stories for friends and family. So what are you waiting for?
2: Hey, I think I'm going to make a break for it.
0: Take me with you.
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2: Federal fraud crackdown expands. On Lisa Brady, Fox News.
3: This is the beginning of our work in Minnesota.
2: Assistant U.S. Attorney General Colin McDonald among the top federal officials announcing charges against 15 people in fraud schemes they say cheated taxpayers and left citizens without needed services while ballooning the cost of programs, including some that were shut down. Hundreds of providers are now being revalidated. Centers for Medicaid and Medicare Services Administrator Dr. Mehmet Oz says half may no longer be able to provide services.
4: We're here to fix these problems. We love these programs, but we're going to crush the fraudsters who threaten with corruption the foundation of this social safety that we have built in this wonderful nation over the last 60 years since the foundation of Medicaid and Medicare.
2: One of the fraud suspects, Muhammad Omar, is on the run with a limp after jumping from a fourth floor balcony. The FBI releasing surveillance footage and asking for the public's help to find him. The new charges announced not long after Amy Bach was sentenced in Minnesota to more than 41 years in prison for her role in the Feeding Our Future fraud scandal. President Trump draws a line in the nuclear dust, saying Iran will not be allowed to keep its highly enriched uranium.
5: We will get it. We don't need it. We don't want it. We'll probably destroy it after we get it, but we're not going to let them have it.
2: Pakistan's interior minister, meantime, arriving back in Iran yesterday to continue talks with Iran's president.
6: Axios is reporting that Qatar and other regional allies have been sort of going back and refining the peace proposal to bridge any remaining gaps between Tehran and Washington, really hammering out commitments from the Iranians on that nuclear program and also working out how this administration might unfreeze Iranian funding in return.
2: Fox's Aisha Hosni at the White House. Just getting word the Tennessee execution of Tony Carruthers has been halted after officials struggled for more than an hour to find a required backup vein for the lethal injection. 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
7: This is Your News in One. Reporting for AFN Europe, I'm Airman First Class Olivia Marino. U.S. service members, alongside NATO allies and partners, kicked off Trojan Footprint, the largest U.S. Special Operations Forces-led exercise throughout multiple training locations in the European theater. Trojan Footprint brings together approximately 1,000 U.S. service members and 2,000 Special Operations Forces members from 23 NATO ally and partner nations. The exercise allows forces to exchange tactics, techniques, and procedures, reinforcing shared security interests. Trojan Footprint tests cutting-edge technology and advanced innovative operational concepts in order to adapt to modern warfare. Commander of U.S. Special Operations Command Europe and NATO Special Operations Command, U.S. Army Lieutenant General Richard Engel, says the joint training ensures participating nations emerge stronger and more unified in collective defense efforts. That was Your News in One. I'm Airman First Class Olivia Marino.
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9: In the NBA, the two-time MVP Shai Gilgeous-Alexander dropped 30 points to go along with 9 assists as the Thunder defeated the Spurs in Game 2, 122-113. The Spurs as a team had 21 turnovers.
10: I mean, we didn't do a great job at it today, but we need some poise for sure. Taking care of the ball, helping, you know, the main ball handlers, and Being aggressive, just like we were in the third quarter.
9: That was Victor Wembanyama, who ended with 21 points and 17 rebounds. In the Stanley Cup West Final, Game 1, the Golden Knights defeated the Avalanche 4-2. In baseball, Shohei Ohtani with a leadoff home run and 5 scoreless innings pitched as the Dodgers blanked the Padres 4-0. And in college football, Ed Orgeron is returning to LSU as an assistant on Lane Kiffin's staff.

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And yo, I think she's walking over here with them hips and them jewels on her waist.

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0: maintain its own equipment. 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Anastasia Obis, Federal News Network.
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4: I'm Colonel Nick Haig, Space Force Guardian and NASA astronaut. 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
2: From ABC News, I'm Chuck Sievertson. The Trump administration's trying to calm down outrage by fellow Republicans in Congress at the Trump effort to have the Justice Department set up a fund to pay people claiming they were harmed by the government, potentially including rioters who attacked police at the Capitol January 6, 2021. The president was asked about the opposition today at the White House.
3: Are you losing control of the Senate, Senate Republicans?
4: I don't know. I really don't know. I can tell you, I only do what's right.
2: Acting Attorney General Todd Blanche had a meeting today with Republican senators on a bill to fund ICE and other agencies, but it fell apart, sources say, over this compensation fund. Even some vocal Trump supporters telling Blanche they believe they'd lose the Senate majority over the fund, say several sources in the room to ABC News. They say Blanche even tried to placate Republican senators by saying they themselves can apply to receive money from the fund. That also backfired. So Republicans are going home for the Memorial Day holiday with no agreement on money matters. Senate Democratic leader Chuck Schumer.
4: We get the highlighted.
5: The Republican agenda is one big broken promise.
2: In just a few hours, a measure to force President Trump to end the Iran war is expected to be brought up for a vote by House lawmakers. Inside the Oval Office today, the president was asked about Iran's enriched uranium.
4: We get the highly enriched. We will get it. We don't need it. We don't want it. We'll probably destroy it after we get it, but we're not going to let them have it.
2: Repeating what he has said for many weeks, that the war in Iran would end soon. A day after charges of murder and conspiracy were announced by the Justice Department against Cuba's former president Raul Castro, the Russian Foreign Ministry has issued a statement in support of the Cuban government and against the U.S. embargo and threats. Federal weather experts with the agency NOAA announcing Atlantic hurricane season predictions, 55% chance of being below normal. 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
6: This is your News in One. Reporting for AFN Europe, I'm Airman First Class Olivia Marino. 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The exercise allows forces to exchange tactics, techniques, and procedures, reinforcing shared security interests. Trojan Footprint tests cutting-edge technology and advanced innovative operational concepts in order to adapt to modern warfare. Commander of U.S. Special Operations Command Europe and NATO Special Operations Command, U.S. Army Lieutenant General Richard Engel, says the joint training ensures participating nations emerge stronger and more unified in collective defense efforts. That was your News in One. I'm Airman First Class Olivia Marino.
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8: In the NBA, the two-time MVP Shai Gilgeous-Alexander dropped 30 points to go along with 9 assists as the Thunder defeated the Spurs in Game 2, 122-113. The Spurs as a team had 21 turnovers.
9: I mean, we didn't do a great job at it today, but we need some poise for sure. Taking care of the ball, helping, you know, the main ball handlers, and Being aggressive, just like we were in the third quarter.
8: That was Victor Wembanyama, who ended with 21 points and 17 rebounds. In the Stanley Cup West Final, Game 1, the Golden Knights defeated the Avalanche 4-2. In baseball, Shohei Ohtani with a leadoff home run and five scoreless innings pitched as the Dodgers blanked the Padres 4-0. And in college football, Ed Orgeron is returning to LSU as an assistant on Lane Kiffin's staff.
0: Yeah! AFN the Eagle.
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1: 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The DJ, please turn up the bass to the max. Please just rewind, let me shake it to the max.

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6: 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Reporting for AFN Europe, I'm Airman First Class Olivia Marino. 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Trojan Footprint brings together approximately 1,000 U.S. service members and 2,000 Special Operations Forces members from 23 NATO ally and partner nations. The exercise allows forces to exchange tactics, techniques, and procedures, reinforcing shared security interests. Trojan Footprint tests cutting-edge technology and advanced innovative operational concepts in order to adapt to modern warfare. Commander of U.S. Special Operations Command Europe and NATO Special Operations Command, U.S. Army Lieutenant General Richard Engel, says the joint training ensures participating nations emerge stronger and more unified in collective defense efforts. That was Your News in One. I'm Airman First Class Olivia Marino.
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0: be gorgeous.
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5: Today's weather looks bright and sunny. And that trend continues. 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And that can turn into skin cancer. 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That's today's forecast. Here's Jim with sports.
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2: Democrats say Republicans are in a box on Capitol Hill. Elisa Brady, Fox News. As a reconciliation bill to fund ICE and Border Patrol separately from Homeland Security without needing Democrat votes stalls, with Democrats planning to force amendment votes on thorny issues, including a new Justice Department compensation fund for people who claim they're victims of political prosecutions.
3: We'll do everything we can to stop this slush fund, whether it's in the courts, whether it's legislative, whether it's through reconciliation or any other legislative means.
2: Senate Minority Leader Chuck Schumer says Republicans should also stop pushing security funding for the White House ballroom project.
4: They have to go back to the drawing board. They have to rejigger this bill. It's not going to get done right now. And even though President Trump has been on a winning streak politically, he's not getting done what he wants legislatively here on Capitol Hill.
2: Fox's Chad Pergram. Democrats are still debating their 2024 loss. DNC Chair Ken Martin releasing a report he had shelved for months under pressure for transparency.
5: Trying to relitigate the 2024 election takes us away from actually our focus on 2026 and 2028.
2: The report offers multiple criticisms, including a focus on identity politics, but sidesteps key issues, including the former president's health. President Trump holding off on a new executive order for artificial intelligence.
6: The president abruptly canceled a signing ceremony for a new AI framework, telling reporters he did not like what he saw in the executive order text.
7: We're leading China, we're leading everybody, and I don't want to do anything that's going to get in the way of that lead.
6: The administration and Congress are considering guardrails for artificial intelligence to manage risks and cybersecurity concerns. President Trump says he's worried the planned executive order would be a blocker.
2: Fox's Jared Halpern at the White House. A record day for the Dow. Up 289 points at the bell. 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
8: Federal newscast. The Marine Corps now requires all active duty and reserve Marines to complete a basic artificial intelligence training course by the end of 2026. The mandatory course is designed to give Marines a foundational understanding of AI, practical applications, and how the technology can support mission effectiveness and decision making. A bipartisan group of lawmakers is renewing their efforts to give service members the ability to fix their own equipment.
9: Democratic Senator Elizabeth Warren and Republican Senator Tim Sheehy urged lawmakers to pass the Warrior Right to Repair Act. The measure would require contractors to provide the technical data and materials the military needs to maintain its own equipment. Industry pushed back against the reform, arguing that those efforts would hamper innovation and DOD's access to cutting-edge technologies by deterring companies from contracting with DOD. Anastasia Obis, Federal News Network.
8: 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I'm Eric White.
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11: In the NBA, the two-time MVP Shai Gilgeous-Alexander dropped 30 points to go along with 9 assists as the Thunder defeated the Spurs in Game 2, 122-113. The Spurs as a team had 21 turnovers.
12: I mean, we didn't do a great job at it today, but we need some poise for sure. Taking care of the ball, helping, you know, the main ball handlers, and being aggressive just like we were in the third quarter.
11: That was Victor Wembanyama, who ended with 21 points and 17 rebounds. In the Stanley Cup West Final, Game 1, the Golden Knights defeated the Avalanche 4-2. In baseball, Shohei Ohtani with a leadoff home run and 5 scoreless innings pitched as the Dodgers blanked the Padres 4-0. And in college football, Ed Orgeron is returning to LSU as an assistant on Lane Kiffin's staff.
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3: I'm Colonel Nick Haig, Space Force Guardian and NASA astronaut. 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

0: Let's say you're forward deployed, way out in the boonies, and you see or hear something that's a little off. 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
3: 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Reporting for AFN Europe, I'm Airman First Class Olivia Marino. 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The exercise allows forces to exchange tactics, techniques, and procedures, reinforcing shared security interests. Trojan Footprint tests cutting-edge technology and advanced innovative operational concepts in order to adapt to modern warfare. Commander of U.S. Special Operations Command Europe and NATO Special Operations Command, U.S. Army Lieutenant General Richard Engel, says the joint training ensures participating nations emerge stronger and more unified in collective defense efforts. That was Your News in One. I'm Airman First Class Olivia Marino.

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1: 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The trash goes in the dumpster.
0: Don't let it come to this.
3: Park in my
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0: Be a good neighbor.
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0: You might be glad you did.
4: Bob's making ribs.
0: If you could hear your neighbor's thoughts.
1: We just love hearing that stereo at 3 a.m.
0: You'd find trivial things to you can be a big deal to your neighbors.
2: Who left a skateboard on the stairs?
1: Oh, come on, people. The trash goes in the dumpster.
0: Don't let it come to this.
3: Park in my street. Be
0: a good neighbor.
4: Hey, why don't you guys come over for dinner?
0: You might be glad you did.
4: Bob's making ribs.
5: 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Just because information isn't classified doesn't mean it isn't critical. 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
2: From ABC News, I'm Lindsay Davis, anchor Prime streaming weeknights on ABC News Live. Blowing up, a Trade Administration attempt to smooth over outrage of Republican senators today over President Trump's Justice Department fund set up to pay people claiming they were harmed by the government in the Biden years. It potentially could include rioters from January 6, 2021. ABC News national correspondent Stephen Portnoy in Washington.
3: The two-hour closed-door meeting had Republicans airing their frustrations about the fund directly to Acting Attorney General Todd Blanche. Heading into the huddle, North Carolina Senator Tom Tillis told reporters,
4: "It sends the signal, hey, go breach the Capitol, destroy the building, assault police officers. You may even get compensated for someday. That's absurd."
3: Rather than facing efforts by Democrats to force votes on the anti-weaponization fund, GOP leaders sent senators home for a 10-day recess.
2: That meeting originally was set up to support a funding bill for immigration enforcement. A vote on a measure to force President Trump to end the Iran war is expected in the House today, a big test of lawmakers' willingness to go along with a war they didn't authorize. At the White House today, the president.
5: Right now we're negotiating, and we'll see. But either we're going to get it one way or the other. They're not going to have a nuclear weapon.
2: Update on California wildfires, one making the Los Angeles air smell like a campfire. That's where ABC's Alex Stone is.
6: Lindsay, firefighters here are making progress today, aided by improving weather, less wind and more moisture in the air. And in the coming days, much cooler temperatures are moving in. The fire of main concern burning in Simi Valley. One home was destroyed. Firefighters are having success digging fire line around it. Lindsay.
2: A day after charges of murder and conspiracy were announced by the Justice Department against Cuba's former president Raul Castro, the Russian Foreign Ministry issued a statement condemning it. Oil prices surged, then settled back down today, still over $100 a barrel. Wall Street major indexes dropped, then rallied, closing higher. 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
7: On today's Federal Newscast, the Marine Corps now requires all active duty and reserve Marines to complete a basic artificial intelligence training course by the end of 2026. The mandatory course is designed to give Marines a foundational understanding of AI, practical applications, and how the technology can support mission effectiveness and decision-making. A bipartisan group of lawmakers is renewing their efforts to give service members the ability to fix their own equipment.
8: Democratic Senator Elizabeth Warren and Republican Senator Tim Sheehy urged lawmakers to pass the Warrior Right to Repair Act. The measure would require contractors to provide the technical data and materials the military needs to maintain its own equipment. Industry pushed back against the reform, arguing that those efforts would hamper innovation and DOD's access to cutting-edge technologies by deterring companies from contracting with DOD. Anastasia Obis, Federal News Network.
7: 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I'm Eric White.
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10: Cavs-Knicks tonight in Game 2 of the East Finals. Tip-off is at 8 o'clock Eastern Time. Knicks up 1-0 in the best-of-seven series. Still no word from San Antonio on the status of Spurs guard Dylan Harper, who had an MRI today on his strained hamstring, suffered it last night in the loss to Oklahoma City. In an episode on his Mind the Game podcast, Lakers forward LeBron James says he hasn't thought much about whether he will play next season or retire.
11: It'd be fun to kind of see what the future could hold. You know, if it's continuing to play the game that I love, which I know I can still give so much to the game and play at a high level, or, you know, or if it's not. So, but I have not got to that point yet.
10: Game one of the Eastern Finals, Canadians and Hurricanes on the ice, 8 o'clock Eastern time. In baseball, Pirates lead the Cardinals 6-2 in the ninth inning, while the Guardians have a 3-1 edge on the Tigers in the ninth. Lions sign linebacker Jack Campbell to a four-year extension. Brooks Koepka leads the Byron Nelson at 8-under. Scottie Scheffler's 3-back at 5-under.
0: Wherever you are, the hits follow.
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6: 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Don't you think I'm a little too young to be messed with like that? So convincing, you made it look fun. Laugh it off, but the damage is done. Saying, baby, just relax.

0: 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It's not a celebrity actor or a famous athlete. Nope, it's you. That's right, we're in possession of your most private pics. Some of them pretty compromising. How'd we get a hold of them? Hacking? Oh, not us. You posted them yourself. That's right. Everyone you know is getting an eyeful. Be careful what you post and check your privacy settings, or you might be exposing more than you think.
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3: Today's Federal Newscast, the Marine Corps now requires all active duty and reserve Marines to complete a basic artificial intelligence training course by the end of 2026. The mandatory course is designed to give Marines a foundational understanding of AI, practical applications, and how the technology can support mission effectiveness and decision making. A bipartisan group of lawmakers is renewing their efforts to give service members the ability to fix their own equipment.
4: Democratic Senator Elizabeth Warren and Republican Senator Tim Sheehy urged lawmakers to pass the Warrior Right to Repair Act. The measure would require contractors to provide the technical data and materials the military needs to maintain its own equipment. Industry pushed back against the reform, arguing that those efforts would hamper innovation and DoD's access to cutting-edge technologies by deterring companies from contracting with DoD. Anastasia Obis, Federal News Network.
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5: I'm Colonel Nick Haig, Space Force Guardian and NASA astronaut. 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Wherever duty takes us, even into space, staying connected keeps us grounded. 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
2: More negotiations. I'm Tom Rigotti, Fox News. President Trump announcing a new development regarding a potential deal with Iran. Fox's Aisha Hosni is at the White House.
3: The president knocking down reports out there that Iran's supreme leader is demanding that the enriched uranium in that country stay in that country as part of any sort of a nuclear agreement. That would have complicated these talks by a lot. It would have also ticked off Israel, which does not want to see that happen. But the president today pushing back on those reports and saying it is not true.
4: We don't need it. We don't want it. We'll probably destroy it after we get it, but we're not going to let them have it.
3: Meantime, Pakistan's interior minister arrived in Tehran again yesterday to continue talks with the president of Iran.
2: A Fox News poll shows only 40% of registered voters approve of U.S. military action against the regime. A strange turn of events today in Tennessee for a death row inmate.
5: All appeals were exhausted ahead of Tony Carruthers' planned execution Thursday, though it was his vein that prison officials were unable to find, leading Tennessee to halt the lethal injection, which prompted Governor Bill Lee to grant a one-year stay after he'd previously announced that he wouldn't intervene, despite an 80,000 signature petition that landed on his desk asking that untested DNA evidence be looked at. In a case, the ACLU argues relied only on jailhouse testimony, in which Carruthers represented himself. Jeff Manosso, Fox News.
2: A Virginia judge is dismissing all charges against a former school administrator accused of ignoring repeated warnings that a six-year-old had a gun hours before a teacher was shot. Judge Rebecca Robinson granted the defense's motion to dismiss on the fourth day of the trial of Ebony Parker, who was charged with 8 felony counts of child neglect. Robinson says the court is of the legal opinion that this is not a crime. 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
6: This is your News in One. I'm Navy Petty Officer Second Class Jordan Brown. U.S. soldiers and Marines, alongside NATO allies and partners, concluded Exercise Immediate Response as part of the SWORD exercise series in Gotland, Sweden. The exercise featured Stinger missile live fires, convoys, command post defense training, M4 rifle qualifications, and static displays promoting key engagements with military leaders, including Crown Princess Victoria of Sweden. Bravo Battery Commander of 10th Army Air and Missile Defense Command, 1st Battalion 57th Air Defense Artillery Regiment, U.S. Army Captain David O. says exercises like SWORD are necessary for NATO cohesion and upholds the shared responsibility of maintaining regional security. SWORD advances the Eastern Flank Deterrence Initiative, which aims to deter adversaries and enhance security across the High North and Baltic regions. Reporting for AFN Europe, I'm Navy Petty Officer Second Class Jordan Brown.
0: From the Fox Sports Studios in Los Angeles, here's Dan Beyer.
7: Cavs and Knicks tonight in Game 2 of the Eastern Conference Finals in the NBA playoffs. Tip-off from Madison Square Garden, 8 o'clock Eastern Time, as the Knicks are up 1-0 in the best-of-seven series. Couple of notes from the Western Conference Finals. An ESPN report says that Thunder guard Jalen Williams is considered day-to-day and game-to-game after tweaking his hamstring in last night's Game 2 win. It was a loss for the Spurs, who lost Dylan Harper in the game with a strained hamstring. He's expected to have an MRI today. In an episode on his Mind the Game podcast, Lakers forward LeBron James talked about his future.
8: I'm still in the moment of, like, just taking my time and saying I haven't even really thought about it too much.
7: LeBron can be a free agent this summer and is deciding on whether to play again or retire. Canadiens and Hurricanes start their Eastern Conference Final Series in the Stanley Cup playoffs. Face off from Raleigh, 8 o'clock Eastern. Guardians stopped the Tigers today 3-1. Pirates beat the Cardinals 6-2.
1: One sound.

0: When you get home from a long day at work, most times you like to unwind so you're feeling like this. But sometimes you prefer to unwind like this. And that's cool, gotta blow it out every once in a while, right? But when your unwinding falls into this category, keep it, as Mom used to say, to a dull roar. Because you've got neighbors who may be... And when you're in that state, the last thing you're gonna want is your next door neighbor doing this. When it comes to family housing, being a good neighbor means being considerate.
1: You know, it's been really great getting to know you lately, and I've been surprised at just how many of the same interests we have. And your family. Wow, you are a lucky man. Who am I? No, I'm not a friend, a distant relative, or a fellow service member. In fact, we've never actually met. You see, I learned everything about you from your social media posts. Yeah, that's how I know you won't be home this weekend.

0: And that's when I figured I'd swing by your place for a visit.
1: Always be careful when posting online and check your privacy settings. You never know who's reading.
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0: It's the dedication hour. John at Aviano writes, Gina, I'm so sorry for overloading your electrical sockets and running extension cords behind your furniture. Please forgive me and let me move back in. Here's Gina's reply.
1: No way. You almost set my house on fire. I have moved on and my new man is electrically responsible.
0: Sorry, John. Guess you should talk to your local fire department for some safety tips before you try to kindle another romance.
2: Carry the four.
3: Honey, can you go grab me your military records from 2008?
4: Yeah, sure thing, hon.
5: Even though you might not have as elaborate a storage system as these folks, remember to always hang on to and securely put away important files, like military records and training certificates. Things like leave requests and recall rosters, those can be tossed pretty quickly.
3: I kind of need 2005 too, hon. Sorry.
4: Yeah, of course you do.
6: Today's Federal Newscast. The Marine Corps now requires all active duty and reserve Marines to complete a basic artificial intelligence training course by the end of 2026. The mandatory course is designed to give Marines a foundational understanding of AI, practical applications, and how the technology can support mission effectiveness and decision making. A bipartisan group of lawmakers is renewing their efforts to give service members the ability to fix their own equipment.
7: Democratic Senator Elizabeth Warren and Republican Senator Tim Sheehy urged lawmakers to pass the Warrior Right to Repair Act. The measure would require contractors to provide the technical data and materials the military needs to maintain its own equipment. Industry pushed back against the reform, arguing that those efforts would hamper innovation and DOD's access to cutting-edge technologies by deterring companies from contracting with DOD. Anastasia Obis, Federal News Network.
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2: From ABC News, I'm Dave Packer. Shock and heartbreak in the racing world as it was learned late today that two-time NASCAR champion and legendary driver Kyle Busch has died.
3: In a statement on behalf of Kyle Busch's family and his racing team, they say they are devastated to announce a sudden and tragic passing of Kyle Busch. Earlier on Thursday, his family said he was hospitalized and undergoing treatment due to a severe illness, so he was not going to compete this weekend at Charlotte Motor Speedway. His family saying he was fierce, passionate, and deeply cared about NASCAR and the fans.
2: ABC's Alex Stone. Busch was 41. Growing controversy over President Trump's $1.8 billion fund of taxpayer money that could give payouts to political allies who claim that they were targeted by the Biden administration. Now, a growing number of Republicans on Capitol Hill are raising serious concerns.
4: Senate Republicans hearing from Acting Attorney General Todd Blanche today, according to multiple sources, as Republican outrage over the so-called anti-weaponization fund is complicating leadership efforts to advance the $70 billion immigration enforcement bill. Multiple people familiar with the negotiations confirmed to ABC News that some Republicans are considering including guardrails for the fund as they work on revisions to the bill.
2: ABC's Karen Travers is an example of a guardrail from Florida Republican Congressman Carlos Jimenez.
5: This should be for people that were really abused and over-prosecuted, and the DOJ, you know, was weaponized against them. They have to prove it.
2: Outrage from congressional Democrats at this hour after House Republicans pulled a vote on an Iran War Powers resolution that members were slated to vote on tonight. Sources telling ABC News the vote was scrapped at the last minute due to attendance issues on the GOP side. It was a record day on Wall Street, the Dow closing at a new high, up 276 points, over 50,000, ahead of a Memorial Day weekend fueled by talks of a deal with Iran. 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
6: This is your News in One. I'm Navy Petty Officer Second Class Jordan Brown. U.S. soldiers and Marines, alongside NATO allies and partners, concluded Exercise Immediate Response as part of the SWORD exercise series in Gotland, Sweden. The exercise featured Stinger missile live fires, convoys, command post defense training, M4 rifle qualifications, and static displays promoting key engagements with military leaders, including Crown Princess Victoria of Sweden. Bravo Battery Commander of 10th Army Air and Missile Defense Command, 1st Battalion 57th Air Defense Artillery Regiment, U.S. Army Captain David O. says exercises like SWORD are necessary for NATO cohesion and upholds the shared responsibility of maintaining regional security. SWORD advances the Eastern Flank Deterrence Initiative, which aims to deter adversaries and enhance security across the High North and Baltic regions. Reporting for AFN Europe, I'm Navy Petty Officer Second Class Jordan Brown.
7: From the Fox Sports Studios in Los Angeles, here's Dan Beyer.
8: Kyle Busch has died at the age of 41. The veteran NASCAR driver spent 21 seasons in the Cup Series, won 63 races in his career and two Cup titles. The 63 wins, ninth all time. It was announced earlier today that Busch was hospitalized with a serious illness after needing medical attention during his last race on May 10th. It was at that time today that Busch and Richard Childress Racing announced that he would not be competing in the Coca-Cola 600 on Sunday. Then just hours later, the news that Kyle Busch has passed away. Kyle Busch dead at the age of 41, leaving behind his wife Samantha and two children. San Antonio Spurs guard De'Aaron Fox and teammate Dylan Harper are listed as questionable for tomorrow's Game 3 against Oklahoma City. Thunder guard Jalen Williams is considered day-to-day with a hamstring injury. He is also listed as questionable for Friday's Game 3.
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0: Corporal Maminsky, I know you would come to see the safety soothsayer. See, see.
1: Wow, how did you know?
0: What? Look into the crystal ball.
1: Okay, yeah.
0: You are riding a motorcycle overseas. A PCS, no?
1: Yeah.
0: Ah, but be warned. To ride safe, you must first become acquainted with the local riding environments and host country laws. Or else...
1: Or else what?
0: I see you passing cobblestones.
1: Oh, man, I passed cobblestones once. That hurt
0: like... kidney stones, you moron. Cobblestones.
2: 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Have you seen what the sales tax is down there? And if you're still wanting your son to be a Buckeye, well, hello. 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Look, man, it's cool if you really want to move and all. Just make sure it's for the right reasons. Got any questions? Go talk to the folks at the legal office.
3: Today's Federal Newscast, the Marine Corps now requires all active duty and reserve Marines to complete a basic artificial intelligence training course by the end of 2026. The mandatory course is designed to give Marines a foundational understanding of AI, practical applications, and how the technology can support mission effectiveness and decision making. A bipartisan group of lawmakers is renewing their efforts to give service members the ability to fix their own equipment.
4: Democratic Senator Elizabeth Warren and Republican Senator Tim Sheehy urged lawmakers to pass the Warrior Right to Repair Act. The measure would require contractors to provide the technical data and materials the military needs to maintain its own equipment. Industry pushed back against the reform, arguing that those efforts would hamper innovation and DoD's access to cutting-edge technologies by deterring companies from contracting with DoD. Anastasia Obis, Federal News Network.
3: 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I'm Eric Wayne.
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2: This is a Fox News alert. A top NASCAR driver has died. Legendary NASCAR driver Kyle Busch, a two-time Cup Series champion, is dead at the age of 41. Fox's Jay Berman has more.
3: It was announced earlier Thursday that Busch was hospitalized as a result of severe illness. He pulled out of this weekend's Coca-Cola 600 from Charlotte, which was going to be the first time in more than a decade that Busch missed a Cup Series race. One of NASCAR's most polarizing personalities, his fierce competitiveness led to the nickname Rowdy. He won 234 races across the sport's three national series, more than any driver in history, including 63 in the Cup Series. He's survived by his wife, Samantha, and his two children, an 11-year-old son and a 4-year-old daughter. Jay Berman, Fox News.
2: President Trump is announcing a new development regarding a potential deal with Iran. Fox's Aisha Hosni is at the White House.
4: The president knocking down reports out there that Iran's supreme leader is demanding that the enriched uranium in that country stay in that country as part of any sort of a nuclear agreement. That would have complicated these talks by a lot. It would have also ticked off Israel, which does not want to see that happen. But the president today pushing back on those reports and saying it is not true.
5: We don't need it. We don't want it. We'll probably destroy it after we get it, but we're not going to let them have it.
4: Meantime, Pakistan's interior minister arrived in Tehran again yesterday to continue talks with the president of Iran.
2: A new Fox News poll shows only 40% of voters approve of U.S. military action against Iran. Despite what's expected to be a record number of Americans to travel this Memorial Day weekend, higher fuel prices have some scaling back their travel plans. U.S. Travel Association expects annual travel spending to grow by a modest 1% this year. 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
6: This is your News in One. I'm Navy Petty Officer Second Class Jordan Brown. U.S. soldiers and Marines, alongside NATO allies and partners, concluded Exercise Immediate Response as part of the SWORD exercise series in Gotland, Sweden. The exercise featured Stinger missile live fires, convoys, command post defense training, M4 rifle qualifications, and static displays promoting key engagements with military leaders, including Crown Princess Victoria of Sweden. Bravo Battery Commander of 10th Army Air and Missile Defense Command, 1st Battalion 57th Air Defense Artillery Regiment, U.S. Army Captain David O. says exercises like SWORD are necessary for NATO cohesion and upholds the shared responsibility of maintaining regional security. SWORD advances the Eastern Flank Deterrence Initiative, which aims to deter adversaries and enhance security across the High North and Baltic regions. Reporting for AFN Europe, I'm Navy Petty Officer Second Class Jordan Brown.
7: From the Fox Sports Studios in Los Angeles, here's Dan Beyer.
8: Kyle Busch has died at the age of 41. The veteran NASCAR driver spent 21 seasons in the Cup Series, won 63 races in his career and two Cup titles. The 63 wins, ninth all time. It was announced earlier today that Busch was hospitalized with a serious illness after needing medical attention during his last race on May 10th. It was at that time today that Busch and Richard Childress Racing announced that he would not be competing in the Coca-Cola 600 on Sunday. Then just hours later, the news that Kyle Busch has passed away. Kyle Busch dead at the age of 41, leaving behind his wife Samantha and two children. San Antonio Spurs guard De'Aaron Fox and teammate Dylan Harper are listed as questionable for tomorrow's Game 3 against Oklahoma City. Thunder guard Jalen Williams is considered day-to-day with a hamstring injury. He is also listed as questionable for Friday's Game 3.